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Cheryl's got some wonderful stories to tell us about her parents and about her life in the world of show business. 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Well, boys, before we visit with Cheryl, let's do one of our songs called Hats Off to the Cowboy. I'm ready. Let's go.

0: Hats off to the cowboy. Doggone it, the cowboy is a wonderful symbol of the greatest society on the face of this earth. 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
9: Lows dip down to about 51 tonight under clear skies. Winds out of the southeast, 8 to 15 miles per hour. Ample sunshine expected tomorrow, 86. Tomorrow night, 58. A mix of clouds and sunshine and dry. Friday and Saturday, low 90s. Friday, mid 80s by Saturday. That's your forecast. I'm weatherology meteorologist Paul Trombley. Get the latest weather updates online at MinnesotaDailyWeather.com. Currently, 84.
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0: This portion of the Cowboy Corner is brought to you by our friends at the American Hat Company. Proud to be an American, proud to wear an American hat. You're listening to Cowboy Corner. I'm Red Steagall here in the bunkhouse with Jake and Badger and old Dan and Leon and all the rest of the boys, and a visit from my dear friend Cheryl Rogers Barnett. How are you?
11: Pleasure to be here. I'm doing good. How are you doing?
0: Well, I don't know what I could change that would make it better, Cheryl.
11: You look great.
0: Well, thank you.
11: Yeah.
0: Do you like coffee?
11: Yeah, but I drink, my kids call it candy coffee. I drink one of those things that has hazelnut in it.
0: Okay.
11: Already.
0: You listening, Badger? Can you do that?
12: Yeah.
0: He wants to bring you some coffee. He wants to. He loves to pour coffee.
11: Okay.
0: Cheryl, I'm so proud that you're here, and I, you know, you have a very interested life. and you had a wonderful childhood. And I want to know some things that were important to you about growing up with two of the most famous people the world has ever known, your mother and daddy, Roy Rogers, Dale Evans. Did you have a good childhood? Are all your memories pleasant?
11: Well, you know, like most of us, not every memory is pleasant. I'm the oldest of the Rogers group. The only one older than me was Mom's son, Tom Fox, and he was 13 years older, so he never lived with us. But Dale didn't become my mom until I was 7 and a half, mm-hmm. when she and Dad got married, and that's because my adoptive mother had died. I was born here in Dallas, and Dad happened to be on some kind of a trip where he was meeting with the owners of the theaters, and it was a luncheon that he was at, and he told the people at the table that Mommy had just had another miscarriage and that they were thinking about adopting. And two of the men at Dad's table were on the board of Hope Cottage, and they said, well, if you're serious, we've got a meeting tomorrow morning and you can go with us. So Dad went with them the next morning, and he says, here is this room full of babies, because that's what Hope Cottage was. They only had babies. And Dad said, he wiggled his fingers in front of their faces and made faces at them, and they all cried. He said, everybody but you. So he called Mommy back in California and said that he had found their baby. And 3 months later, after I'd had all my vaccinations and a certificate of health, they came and got me and took me to California.
0: What a wonderful story.
11: Yeah.
0: Fascinating.
11: Yeah. Well, I was an extremely lucky little girl. Very
0: lucky. That you were.
11: Mommy was beautiful and talented as a homemaker, great cook and all. And anyway, she had Linda Lou 3 years after me. And then 3 years later, she had Dusty, and she didn't come home from the hospital that time. So here is Dad left with three little kids. And he and Mom had been working together for a couple of years at that point. And the next year, they were going into Chicago Stadium, and he asked her what she was doing New Year's. And she said, nothing. Why? And he says, do you want to get married? I love that story. I mean, they both loved telling that story. Anyway, as soon as he popped the question, he dashed with Trigger into the middle of the arena, and she's left there. So her music cue came after, and she wrote out, and she said yes.
0: Golly.
11: Yeah.
0: It's a thing made for movies, isn't it?
11: Oh, yeah, it was. And they were together for over 50 years. In show business, that's really good.
0: You better believe it is. And they were the most celebrated couple in America, and one of the most famous couples in the entire world.
11: Yeah, they were. And yet they were two of the most opposite people I have ever met. I mean, her dream house was a colonial house with the pillars in front and all. And Dad would have been really happy with a cabin somewhere out in the woods. Yeah.
0: But they shared a set of values that was important to both,
11: yes,
0: of them, didn't they?
11: Yes. Their base values were the same. And I think that's what's important in a marriage, is that the things that are most important to you are most important to your spouse.
0: I want to know something. Did your dad really love horses? Had he grown up with them? I think he told me that he had some experiences with horses when he was little, but it was farm horses.
11: Well, he had one, and it had been a sulky horse. And I don't know how my gramps came across that horse. I don't remember Dad saying, but they used it on the farm, and Dad would ride it bareback to school. But I think that was pretty much his experience. So when you watch Under Western Stars, which was just on TCM the other night, when you see Dad, he looks like the writers in the silent movies. He's got his elbows way out, and he's holding the reins really high. And then you see him 3 or 4 movies later. I mean, that quickly. And he had one of the most gorgeous seats in the business. I mean, he was such an athlete, and he really rode well. All of the cowboys said what a great rider he was, and he got where he could show off. He loved to show off. So he got where he could do the Pony Express mount and all of those fancy tricks on the horses. And he would do them in the rodeo since the studio wouldn't let him do them at the
0: rodeos. Well, of course, I grew up like millions and millions and millions of other young boys. He was my hero. And he could do no wrong. He was a straightest shooting guy in the whole world because he always got his man or else shot the pistol out of their hand. And could ride like a demon. And so I always thought that all the time I was growing up that Roy Rogers was the greatest horseman that ever lived. And I'm not going to change my attitude about it. And I wasn't around him when he was riding horses later on. I can tell you that he could really handle a shotgun.
11: Oh, yes.
0: He could shoot those geese.
11: Cause, he was a great shot.
0: Yeah, he was a great human being. And the experiences growing up with him must have been really rewarding to you and to your brothers and sisters.
11: Well, I think one of the most rewarding experiences that I had early on, when I was 12, I got my first job, and that was working in Dad's fan mail office. And I would take a bus from Encino, California, in the San Fernando Valley. I'd take a bus from Encino all the way down into Hollywood and Highland, and it was like 2 bus transfers. Nobody thought anything of a 12-year-old at that point by herself doing this.
0: Yeah.
11: And I worked all summer down there, and reading the letters that people sent to him.
0: I can fully understand that, because he truly was my hero. Because I thought he was the greatest guy in the world, and not only a great horseman and a straight shooter, but he also, he taught us lessons. All those guys did in those days taught us the difference between right and wrong. Yeah. There wasn't such a thing as a gray hat. It was either a black hat or a white hat. So we knew that it was right or wrong. There was a line that if we crossed it, it was on the other side, and it was not the place to be. He taught us to be honest about everything we did. And to be the right kind of person. The effect that the people in the movies in those days, in the days of your mother and dad and all the rest of the cowboys, were a great compass for young people in America, not just boys, but boys and girls. And I miss it. We don't have that compass anymore.
11: Yeah, it's such a shame. When you watch the TV shows and the movies now, it's hard to tell who is the hero.
0: Who's the good one and who's the bad one? Yeah.
11: So often, the hero has so many faults that it's only by luck that he's not on the other side of the bars.
0: Isn't that the truth?
11: What a shame that is. I mean, between my husband and I, we've got 7 kids, and loads of grandkids and about 11 great grandkids already. And I think it's so sad that they're not going to be raised. I mean, not that their parents won't raise them with the same values, but that their friends probably are going to be raised differently and have conflicts that we really didn't have.
0: Yes. Every generation has conflicts that the last one didn't have because something new comes along.
11: Yes.
0: However, we're a lot more lenient than we've ever been. I want to play a song before we take a break, and I thought I'd go back at a time when was really important to your dad when he was a part of the Sons of the Pioneers. And I want to do one of the most famous songs that, again, influenced the whole world and musically. And that was Tumbling Tumbleweeds.
12: Yeah.
0: And this is by the Sons of the Pioneers, and I doubt very seriously that his voice is on this recording, but I couldn't find one with just his voice on it. So we're going to play the Sons of the Pioneers and Tumbling Tumbleweeds.
11: Okay, that's a great song, one of my favorites.

0: Most people will remember two songs the Sons of the Pioneers recorded, Tumbling Tumbleweeds and Cool Water. We're grateful to them for that. You folks stay with us. We'll be right back with more of Cowboy Corner and a visit from my dear friend Cheryl Rogers Barnett. 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
4: North Country weather. Lows dip down to about 51 tonight under clear skies. Winds out of the southeast, 8 to 15 miles per hour. Ample sunshine expected tomorrow, 86. Tomorrow night, 58. A mix of clouds and sunshine and dry. Friday and Saturday, low 90s. Friday, mid 80s by Saturday. That's your forecast. I'm weatherology meteorologist Paul Trombley. Get the latest weather updates online at minnesotadailyweather.com. Currently 84.
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0: You're listening to Cowboy Corner. I'm Red Steagall here in the bunkhouse with Jake and Badger and old Dan and Leon and all the rest of the boys. And my special guest and my special friend, Cheryl Rogers Barnett. And Cheryl, we're talking about your parents, Roy Rogers and Dale Evans. And Dale was your stepmother, but she pretty well raised you, didn't she?
6: She did. And she really was a saint. Dad made the mistake of telling me when Mommy died that since I was the oldest, I was in charge. I loved being in charge at 6 and a half. I loved it. And I, my poor younger sister and baby brother. But anyway, Dad didn't tell us that he and Dale were going to get married. So her son and his fiance went, and Mom's parents, of course, went up to Oklahoma from Texas, and they were all there at the wedding. And Linda Lou and I didn't know anything about it, so he and Dale came home and said they were married. And I said, I don't want to live with you anymore. So, yeah, at 7 and a half, I was by that time. So anyway, she decided that if I was going to take that, that I could go to convent for a year, which I did. I went to Villa Cabrini, and I had an illness while I was there, and it was during the polio scare. So if you had to go home or if you had to go to the hospital, which I did for a couple of days, you couldn't go back to school. So I ended up at home, and going to Cherimoya Grammar School just down the hill, along with one of Ray Whitley's daughters. She lived just down from us, and we'd go by her house and pick her up, and we'd all walk to school. Anyway, when she got pregnant with Robin, by then I was 10 and female, and the thought of a baby sister or baby brother was just wonderful. I thought that was great. And she had a bad pregnancy, and then Robin was born with Down syndrome. And Mom and I became best friends, and we were for the rest of her life. Since I'm the oldest daughter, my husband and I took care of Mom and Dad their last 8 years or so. And, I mean, it's only right they took care of me.
7: You bet.
6: But, yeah, we were very close. She was a great lady.
7: Now, you grew up in Encino?
6: We grew up all over the San Fernando Valley. When I was a kid, I thought that we moved every time Dad built all of the shelves that the garage would take. And it never occurred to me it was because they kept adopting kids all the time and we kept outgrowing each house. So we lived in Encino for about 3 years. We'd been in the Hollywood Hills when they first got married. They bought Noah Berry Jr.'s old house in the Hollywood Hills, but it was on four different levels, and with Robin needing a nurse and all,
7: sure,
6: that was impossible. So they bought a ranch house out in Encino, and we lived there, and then Dad had a chance to get 110 acres out in Chatsworth, and so he moved us out there in 1955. And I went and finished my schooling at Canoga Park High School. And that's where Larry and I met. And 20-some years later, we got married.
7: Well, that was a beautiful part of the valley.
6: It was.
7: When I moved out there in 65, it was still a lot of open country, and it was just gorgeous.
6: Yeah.
7: And I wound up with a place over in the Sand Canyon area, Cliffy Stone and Ernie Ford.
6: There were so many great places. When I was a kid, Trigger was boarded at Glen Randall's stables and trained there. And he lived right in the middle of the San Fernando Valley, just a block or so off of Victory. And the San Fernando Wash ran right on the back of Glen's ranch. And so many of the stuntmen and the horse trainers and all lived on either side of that wash because it was like beach sand. And it was great for the horses. I don't know if that was still there in 65 when you got there.
7: No, that was pretty well covered up. Sand Canyon was pretty well... There were still some open spaces in Sand Canyon.
6: Yeah.
7: Where this little ranch I lived on was in Lost Canyon. And it was, you know, a little bit west of Sand Canyon. But it was the same kind of country, wide open country, and a lot of people out there with horses. Oh, and you could ride all the way to Castaic. That was before there was such a thing as canyon country in Valencia.
6: Yeah.
7: Yes.
6: Sure.
7: Yeah, you could ride all the way to Castaic if you wanted to.
6: We had a lot of friends out there, and they used to have a small rodeo out there even. Well, Disney owned a big ranch. That's always been really pretty out there.
7: And Andy Huregi.
6: Yes.
7: And I bought my first horse from Andy.
6: Oh, you did?
7: I did.
6: Yeah, Larry went and he played football with one of Andy's sons at Pierce.
7: Yeah. Well, it was a good place to grow up and a good place to live. Then how did you get to Apple Valley?
6: Well, Dad and Mom had a variety show, first on NBC, and then it was moved over to ABC. And Dad had sold out the entire year himself. He got all of his sponsors, even though it was for one of the three major companies. And about 7 or 8 weeks in, ABC heads went to Dad and said, "We want you to cut out that God and Country salute you do at the end of your program." And Dad said, "Well, I'm not doing that." He says, "That's what, you know, Dale and I stand for. That's what we do." And they said, "Well, if you don't cut it out, we're going to cancel you." Now, the season started then, the end of September, and went through May. And this is only like the first or second week of October that this conversation took place. And November 1st, they canceled the show. And it broke Dad's heart. And he just couldn't believe that the industry had gotten so far away from what Dad believed in. So he put the house and the 110 acres in Chatsworth up for sale. And they moved out to Apple Valley, where he could get ranch and be away from Hollywood and not have to deal with them.
7: I can understand that more than you believe.
6: Yeah. I mean, now people are leaving California by droves. But back then, everybody was still moving to the coast. And, I mean, it was a big decision for both of them. But I think it was mainly Dad at that point who just said no. He did not want any part of that. And then they would go back occasionally, although usually when they were guest starring, he preferred to go to Nashville. And he raised his horses and his dogs and lived the life that he liked.
7: I admire him even more than I thought I did. One time, I remember your mother had an aunt or something lived out close to Vernon.
6: Oh, yeah. That was Aunt Annie Merle that lived out. Well, Aunt Annie Merle lived in Amarillo. The one in Vernon, Mom dearly loved her and loved going and visiting with her and all. Well, the women in Mom's family were so unique for their generation. All seven of Grandma and her six sisters all graduated from either Baylor or Vanderbilt. They all had college educations way back when. So they were really great, interesting ladies, every one of them. And my grandma, little Betty Sue, the little teeny thing, and she was the oldest of the group. And she really ran the businesses and all. Grandfather Smith was a wonderful man who had been raised in Louisiana to be a gentleman, and he had no business sense. And Grandma's father was a pretty hard-headed businessman, and he saw to it that his girls knew the value of things. So Grandma did everything. And Mom was raised that way and saw it. And I think that's why she was strong when she needed to be, when she was married at 14 and divorced at 16.
7: My goodness.
6: Yeah.
7: Well, Don Malone and I took your dad to hunt geese out on the big pasture at the Wagner Ranch. Uh-huh. They were visiting your aunt, or your mother's aunt. There were a lot of sand dunes out there with tumbleweeds in them, no fences. And we put him down behind those tumbleweeds, and we got in Don's Suburban and drove those geese over the top of him. There were thousands of them out there. And he was really good with that shotgun. And then we spent probably 2 or 3 hours with him after that. And of course, I had known him before and yeah. been antelope hunting with him up in Wyoming. Yeah. And then I was around him quite a bit in Hollywood at different things, different functions, especially the Academy of Country and Western Music meetings.
6: Yes.
7: And so anyhow, I'll never forget that. It'll be one of my treasured times. Cheryl, I can't tell you how much I appreciate you taking the time to come visit with us here in the bunkhouse. And would you come back soon?
6: Oh, I would be honored to. Thank you so much for inviting me.
7: So proud to have you.
6: Oh, thank you.
7: You folks stay with us. We'll be right back.
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7: 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The Dude Ranchers Association marks its centennial with a new film and photo book to spur your next magical horseback holiday. And you take a million-dollar ride. Colorado San Juan Skyway is the wildest road trip in the Outer Rockies for its spectacular mountain drives. 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In The Art of Devotion, Brian Edwards Jr.'s photographs of Black Western life capture the spirit of rodeo stars and dedicated communities, permeating cowboy culture to its core. 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That's Cowboys and Indians magazine, bringing you the beauty, the grandeur, and the drama of the American West 6 times a year.
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7: 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Horses with a history, brands with a background. You're listening to Cowboy Corner. I'm Red Steigall here in the bunkhouse with Jake and Badger and old Dan and Leon and all the rest of the boys. And I want to start this portion of our show with a poem that I wrote. It's called The Memories in Grandmother's Trunk. And I don't know when I wrote this, but it's been a while. They came in a wagon from St. Joe, Missouri. Grandmother was 7 years old. I remember she said she walked most of the way through the rain and the mud and the cold. She saw the Comanche. They came into camp. Not the savage she'd seen in her dreams. They were ragged and pitiful, hungry and cold, begging for salt pork and beans. They staked out a claim in the Cross Timbers breaks, where the big herds went north to the rail. One day a cowpuncher gave her a calf too young to survive on the trail. The old Jersey cow gave more milk than they needed. The calf grew up healthy and strong. She staked him that fall in the grass by the creek and pampered him all winter long. In April, her daddy rode into Fort Worth with her calf on the end of his rope. He traded her prize for a red cedar trunk that she filled full of memories and hopes. I found Grandmother's trunk hidden under a bed in a back room where she used to sleep. I've spent the whole morning reliving her youth through the trinkets that she fought to keep. Like the old family Bible, yellowed and worn, on the first page was her family tree. She had traced it clean back to the New England coast, and the last entry she made was me. I unfolded a beautiful star-pattern quilt. In the corner, she cross-stitched her name. I wonder how many children it kept safe and warm from the cold of the West Texas plains. A tattered old picture that said, "Mom, I love you." Though faded, there's a young soldier's face and a medal of honor the government sent when he died in a faraway place. A cradle board covered with porcupine quills, traded for salt pork and beans, was laying on top of a ribbon that read, "Ford County Rodeo Queen." Dried flowers pressed in a book full of poems and a card with this message engraved, "To my darling wife on our 25th year," and some old stamps my grandfather saved. And of course there were pictures of her daddy's folks. They sure did look proper and prim. I reckon if they were to come back to life, we'd look just as funny to them. Grandmother's life seemed so simple and slow, but the world started changing too soon. She heard the first radio, saw the first car, and lived to see men on the moon. Life on this planet is still marching on, and I hope that my grandchildren see my side of life through the trinkets I've saved, the way Grandmother's trunk does for me. I want to play a song now by Jeannie Prescott called Life Between the Rivers.

0: Life Between the Rivers. I love that song. Thank you, Janie. You folks stay with us. We'll be right back with more of Cowboy Corner. 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
5: North Country Weather.
6: Lows dip down to about 51 tonight under clear skies. Winds out of the southeast, 8 to 15 miles per hour. Ample sunshine expected tomorrow, 86. Tomorrow night, 58. A mix of clouds and sunshine and dry. Friday and Saturday, low 90s. Friday, mid 80s by Saturday. That's your forecast. I'm weatherology meteorologist Paul Trombley. Get the latest weather updates online at minnesotadailyweather.com. Currently 84.
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0: This portion of Cowboy Corner is brought to you by our friends at the National Cowboy and Western Heritage Museum, located in Oklahoma City, where they invite you to find your West. 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I'm Red Steagall here in the bunkhouse with Jake and Badger and old Dan and Leon and all the rest of the boys. And I want to tell you where we're going to be for the next few weeks, because I want you to come see us every Monday night at 8:30 p.m., every Tuesday morning at 12:30 a.m., every Friday morning at 6 o'clock a.m., and every Sunday morning at 11:30 a.m. That's all Central Standard Time. Join us on RFD TV as we explore another trail somewhere west of Wall Street. For a song of inspiration, I've chosen one of ours called I Won't Have Far to Go. So boys, jump in here and help me.

0: to go. Nope, all I have to do is look around and see the glory of the Lord, and I don't have far to go. Well, as my old daddy would say, we got this one saucered and blowed. It's time for us to ride on out of here. We got lots of work to do. On behalf of myself, Red Stegall, and Jake and Badger and old Dan and Leon and all the rest of the boys, our producer, Mr. Roger Ramsey, and the fellow who holds it together for all of us, Mr. Sean Studer, thanks for riding along with us. We hope we taught you something about the West you didn't know, and maybe about the daughter of two of the most famous people we ever saw on the silver screen, Roy and Dale. Well, Cowboy Corner is brought to you by 4-6 Ranches. 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Thomas Sowell said, "Each new generation born is in effect an invasion of civilization by little barbarians who must be civilized before it's too late." Sometimes those beautiful little children can be little barbarians, and we love them just the same. 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
2: Fox News, I'm Tom Graham. President Trump says talks.

0: The RON are moving forward, but he's prepared to restart combat operations. He huddled with his cabinet today. Fox's Jared Halpern.
1: The president's negotiations to end the war with the RON are going very well.
2: They are starting to give us the things that they have to give us.
1: The president says a framework deal with Iran would immediately reopen the Strait of Hormuz.
0: The president also remains steadfast that any peace agreement must include Iran giving up its nuclear ambitions. Former First Lady Jill Biden speaking out following her husband's infamous 2024 debate performance against then-candidate Donald Trump.
3: I don't know what happened. I mean, as I watched it, I thought, oh my God, he's having a stroke. And it scared me to death.
0: A former First Lady speaking to CBS News Sunday morning, then President Biden dropped his re-election bid shortly after that debate. 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
14: Clear skies tonight with lows around 51. Winds out of the southeast, 8 to 15 miles per hour. High of 86 tomorrow. Clear skies tomorrow night, lows around 58. A blend of clouds and sun Friday with highs around 91. 87 Saturday. And that's your forecast. I'm weatherology meteorologist Paul Trombley. Get the latest weather updates online at minnesotadailyweather.com. Right now, it's 82 degrees.
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I said, you're gonna pay both you and Dave. I'm gonna see you in your grave. They laughed at me, and then I shot them. Then I dragged their cheating, scheming bones to Miller's cave.

0: 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Second week of racing comes your way this Sunday night. LVI Supply presents Women in Racing Night. 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You can do that starting on Friday evenings, right on through the weekend. Racing starts this Sunday at 5. 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
8: Clear skies tonight with lows around 51. Winds out of the southeast, 8 to 15 miles per hour. High of 86 tomorrow. Clear skies tomorrow night, lows around 58. A blend of clouds and sun Friday with highs around 91. 87 Saturday. And that's your forecast. I'm weatherology meteorologist Paul Frombly. Get the latest weather updates online at MinnesotaDailyWeather.com. Right now, it's 82 degrees.
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2: Fox News, I'm Tom Graham. President Trump says talks with Iran are moving forward, but he's prepared to restart combat operations. He huddled with his cabinet today. Fox's Jared Halpern.
3: The president's negotiations to end the war with Iran are going very well.
4: They are starting to give us the things that they have to give us.
3: The president says a framework deal with Iran would immediately reopen the Strait of Hormuz.
2: The president also remains steadfast that any peace agreement must include Iran giving up its nuclear ambitions. Former First Lady Jill Biden speaking out following her husband's infamous 2024 debate performance against then-candidate Donald Trump.
5: I don't know what happened. I mean, as I watched it, I thought, oh, my God, he's having a stroke. And it scared me to death.
2: A former First Lady speaking to CBS News Sunday morning, then-President Biden dropped his re-election bid shortly after that debate. 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
9: North Country weather.
10: Clear skies tonight with lows around 51. Winds out of the southeast, 8 to 15 miles per hour. High of 86 tomorrow. Clear skies tomorrow night, lows around 58. A blend of clouds and sun Friday with highs around 91. 87 Saturday. And that's your forecast. I'm weatherology meteorologist Paul Frombly. Get the latest weather updates online at MinnesotaDailyWeather.com. Right now, it's 82 degrees.
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0: 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NASCAR is back this coming Saturday and Sunday. 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And the Cracker Barrel 400 Sunday at 5 for the NASCAR Cup Series. 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It's the 20th anniversary. Ride for the Troops. June 5th through the 7th at the Bemidji Eagles Club. The weekend kicks off Friday night with the Eagles' famous walleye dinner, followed by a free live concert featuring Rick Adams.
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5: Clear skies tonight with lows around 51. Winds out of the southeast, 8 to 15 miles per hour. High of 86 tomorrow. Clear skies tomorrow night, lows around 58. A blend of clouds and sun Friday with highs around 91. 87 Saturday. And that's your forecast. I'm weatherology meteorologist Paul Frombly. Get the latest weather updates online at MinnesotaDailyWeather.com. Right now, it's 82 degrees.
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know, I really thought that you could win, and I didn't see no sense in me a stepping in. You almost got me killed when you started to brag, and that's when you ran off and left me holding the bag.

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1: Fox News. I'm Carmen Roberts. The U.S. carries out more defensive strikes against Iran. U.S. officials tell Fox News the strikes took down four Iranian drones that posed a threat in the Strait of Hormuz. Earlier, President Trump told reporters,
2: Iran is very much intent. They want very much to make a deal. So far, they haven't gotten there. We're not satisfied with it, but we will be. We will be either that or we'll have to just finish the job.
1: U.S. crude oil prices closed down 4% at $88.68 a barrel today. Crews resumed searching for nine missing workers at a factory in Longview, Washington, but believe they all died after a chemical tank explosion killed two other workers. Fire Chief Scott Goldstein.
3: The remains, roughly 25,000 gallons, is contained in the tank, is leaking slowly out of the tank.
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13: Clear skies tonight with lows around 51. Winds out of the southeast, 8 to 15 miles per hour. High of 86 tomorrow. Clear skies tomorrow night, lows around 58. A blend of clouds and sun Friday with highs around 91. 87 Saturday. And that's your forecast. I'm weatherology meteorologist Paul Frombly. Get the latest weather updates online at MinnesotaDailyWeather.com. Currently, it's 76 degrees.
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out in the yard and it growled at me and I swallowed hard and I heard somebody say, well, who are you? Boy, and there he stood in the door of that shack and his beard and his hair was long and black and he was the biggest man I'd ever seen. When he spoke, his voice was low and deep, but he just didn't frighten me 'cause somehow I just knew he wasn't mean. He said, what?

0: 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And Sean Wallen's Cash and King Show, 7:30 to 9:30. 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Then on Sunday, the 20th annual Ride Breakfast Buffet starts at 9 a.m. Recognition and awards at 10:30 a.m. National Anthem at 10:55, and the kickstands up. The ride starts at 11. It's a weekend of celebration. 20th annual Ride for the Troops, June 5th through the 7th at the Eagles Club. 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
5: Clear skies tonight with lows around 51. Winds out of the southeast, 8 to 15 miles per hour. High of 86 tomorrow. Clear skies tomorrow night, lows around 58. A blend of clouds and sun Friday with highs around 91. 87 Saturday. And that's your forecast. I'm weatherology meteorologist Paul Frombly. Get the latest weather updates online at MinnesotaDailyWeather.com. Currently, it's 76 degrees.
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6: I ran into an old friend of mine the other day. We hadn't seen each other for quite a while. What he had to say to me hit me pretty hard, because I think a lot of folks get started this way.

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2: Fox News, I'm Carmen Roberts. The U.S. carries out more defensive strikes against Iran. U.S. officials tell Fox News the strikes took down four Iranian drones that posed a threat in the Strait of Hormuz. Earlier, President Trump told reporters,
3: Iran is very much intent. They want very much to make a deal. So far, they haven't gotten there. We're not satisfied with it, but we will be. We will be either that or we'll have to just finish the job.
2: U.S. crude oil prices closed down 4% at $88.68 a barrel today. Crews resumed searching for nine missing workers at a factory in Longview, Washington, but believe they all died after a chemical tank explosion killed two other workers. Fire Chief Scott Goldstein.
4: The remaining roughly 25,000 gallons is contained in the tank, is leaking slowly out of the tank.
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10: North Country weather. Clear skies tonight with lows around 51. Winds out of the southeast, 8 to 15 miles per hour. High of 86 tomorrow. Clear skies tomorrow night, lows around 58. A blend of clouds and sun Friday with highs around 91. 87 Saturday. And that's your forecast. I'm weatherology meteorologist Paul Frombly. Get the latest weather updates online at MinnesotaDailyWeather.com. Currently, it's 76 degrees.
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2: It's the 20th anniversary. 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
8: North Country weather.
9: Clear skies tonight with lows around 51. Winds out of the southeast, 8 to 15 miles per hour. High of 86 tomorrow. Clear skies tomorrow night, lows around 58. A blend of clouds and sun Friday with highs around 91. 87 Saturday. And that's your forecast. I'm weatherology meteorologist Paul Frombly. Get the latest weather updates online at MinnesotaDailyWeather.com. Currently, it's 76 degrees.
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1: Fox News, I'm Ted Linder. U.S. forces carried out new defensive strikes today on an Iran military facility after downing Iranian attack drones, as according to U.S. officials. And they said that U.S. Central Command forces shot down four Iranian one-way attack drones that posed a threat around the Strait of Hormuz. The U.S. ramping up efforts to contain the growing Ebola outbreak in Central Africa.
2: The Trump administration is set to deploy U.S. health officials to neighboring Kenya to staff a quarantine and treatment facility for Americans testing positive for the disease or those potentially exposed.
1: Fox's Greg Palcott and crews resume searching for nine missing workers at a factory in Longview, Washington, after a chemical tank explosion killed two other workers.
3: The remaining roughly 25,000 gallons is contained in the tank. Is leaking slowly out of the tank.
1: It's Fire Chief Scott Goldstein. 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
8: Clear skies tonight with lows around 51. Winds out of the southeast, 8 to 15 miles per hour. High of 86 tomorrow. Clear skies tomorrow night, lows around 58. A blend of clouds and sun Friday with highs around 91. 87 Saturday. And that's your forecast. I'm weatherology meteorologist Paul Trombley. Get the latest weather updates online at MinnesotaDailyWeather.com. Right now, it's 72 degrees.
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I may drown in still water, but I'll never swim Kern River again. 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

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And now I live on Lake Shasta, and Lake Shasta is where I will stay. There's the South San Joaquin, where the seeds of the Dust Bowl are found. And there's a place called Mount Whitney, from where the mighty Kern River comes down. Well, it's not deep nor wide, but it's a mean piece of water, my friend. 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

0: 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Second week of racing comes your way this Sunday night. LVI Supply presents Women in Racing Night. 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
3: North Country weather. Clear skies tonight with lows around 51. Winds out of the southeast, 8 to 15 miles per hour. High of 86 tomorrow. Clear skies tomorrow night, lows around 58. A blend of clouds and sun Friday with highs around 91. 87 Saturday. And that's your forecast. I'm weatherology meteorologist Paul Frombly. Get the latest weather updates online at MinnesotaDailyWeather.com. Right now, it's 72 degrees.
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You know the heart of country music still beats in Luke the Drifter. You can tell it when he sang I Saw the Light. Old Marty, Hank, and Lefty, why, I can feel them right here with me.

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2: Fox News, I'm Ted Linder. U.S. forces carried out new defensive strikes today on an Iran military facility after downing Iranian attack drones, as according to U.S. officials. And they said that U.S. Central Command forces shot down four Iranian one-way attack drones that posed a threat around the Strait of Hormuz. The U.S. ramping up efforts to contain the growing Ebola outbreak in Central Africa.
3: The Trump administration is set to deploy U.S. health officials to neighboring Kenya to staff a quarantine and treatment facility for Americans tested positive for the disease or those potentially exposed.
2: Fox's Greg Palcott and crews resume searching for nine missing workers at a factory in Longview, Washington, after a chemical tank explosion killed two other workers.
4: The remaining roughly 25,000 gallons is contained in the tank. Is leaking slowly out of the tank.
2: It's Fire Chief Scott Goldstein. 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
9: Clear skies tonight with lows around 51. Winds out of the southeast, 8 to 15 miles per hour. High of 86 tomorrow. Clear skies tomorrow night, lows around 58. A blend of clouds and sun Friday with highs around 91. 87 Saturday. And that's your forecast. I'm weatherology meteorologist Paul Frombly. Get the latest weather updates online at MinnesotaDailyWeather.com. Right now, it's 72 degrees.
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11: Clear skies tonight with lows around 51. Winds out of the southeast, 8 to 15 miles per hour. High of 86 tomorrow. Clear skies tomorrow night, lows around 58. A blend of clouds and sun Friday with highs around 91. 87 Saturday. And that's your forecast. I'm weatherology meteorologist Paul Frombly. Get the latest weather updates online at MinnesotaDailyWeather.com. Right now, it's 72 degrees.
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1: Fox News, I'm Sue Guzman. The U.S. carrying out more self-defense strikes against Iran. Officials say U.S. forces intercepted four Iranian attack drones near the Strait of Hormuz. President Trump earlier in the day giving reporters an update on the peace negotiations.
2: Iran is very much intent. They want very much to make a deal. So far, they haven't gotten there. We're not satisfied with it, but we will be.

0: be either that or we'll have to just finish the job.
1: President Trump holding a cabinet meeting with members of his administration at the White House Wednesday, talking about the economy. Treasury Secretary Scott Bessent says that oil prices should return to normal once the conflict with Iran comes to an end.
2: In terms of prices, I believe the prices are transitory. Oil will be lower than pre-conflict levels when this ends. Natural gas is already down.
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8: North Country weather. Clear skies tonight with lows around 51. Winds out of the southeast, 8 to 15 miles per hour. High of 86 tomorrow. Clear skies tomorrow night, lows around 58. A blend of clouds and sun Friday with highs around 91. 87 Saturday. And that's your forecast. I'm weatherology meteorologist Paul Frombly. Get the latest weather updates online at minnesotadailyweather.com. Currently 71.
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0: 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And Sean Wallen's Cash and King Show, 7:30 to 9:30. 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Then on Sunday, the 20th annual Ride Breakfast Buffet starts at 9 a.m. Recognition and awards at 10:30 a.m. National Anthem at 10:55, and the kickstands up. The ride starts at 11. It's a weekend of celebration. 20th annual Ride for the Troops, June 5th through the 7th at the Eagles Club. 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
6: Clear skies tonight with lows around 51. Winds out of the southeast, 8 to 15 miles per hour. High of 86 tomorrow. Clear skies tomorrow night, lows around 58. A blend of clouds and sun Friday with highs around 91. 87 Saturday. And that's your forecast. I'm weatherology meteorologist Paul Frombly. Get the latest weather updates online at MinnesotaDailyWeather.com. Currently 71.
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You know, the Copacabana. I know I don't write the songs that make the whole world sing, but I do know one thing, Mandy. I can't smile without you. Forget Lola. Remember that weekend in New England? I thought then that this could be the magic at last. And now here I am.

0: 94.3 and AM 1300, The Legends. NASCAR is back this coming Saturday and Sunday. They'll head to Tennessee in the Nashville Speedway. O'Reilly Auto Parts Series for Saturday. 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And the Cracker Barrel 400 Sunday at 5 for the NASCAR Cup Series. Right here. 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
2: Fox News, I'm Sue Guzman. The U.S. carrying out more self-defense strikes against Iran. Officials say U.S. forces intercepted four Iranian attack drones near the Strait of Hormuz. President Trump earlier in the day giving reporters an update on the peace negotiations.
3: Iran is very much intent. They want very much to make a deal. So far, they haven't gotten there. We're not satisfied with it, but we will be. We will be either that or we'll have to just finish the job.
2: President Trump holding a cabinet meeting with members of his administration at the White House Wednesday, talking about the economy. Treasury Secretary Scott Bessent says that oil prices should return to normal once the conflict with Iran comes to an end.
4: In terms of prices, I believe the prices are transitory. Oil will be lower than pre-conflict levels when this ends. Natural gas is already down.
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12: Clear skies tonight with lows around 51. Winds out of the southeast, 8 to 15 miles per hour. High of 86 tomorrow. Clear skies tomorrow night, lows around 58. A blend of clouds and sun Friday with highs around 91. 87 Saturday. And that's your forecast. I'm weatherology meteorologist Paul Frombly. Get the latest weather updates online at MinnesotaDailyWeather.com. Currently 71.
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9: North Country weather.
10: Clear skies tonight with lows around 51. Winds out of the southeast, 8 to 15 miles per hour. High of 86 tomorrow. Clear skies tomorrow night, lows around 58. A blend of clouds and sun Friday with highs around 91. 87 Saturday. And that's your forecast. I'm weatherology meteorologist Paul Trombley. Get the latest weather updates online at MinnesotaDailyWeather.com. 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
1: Fox News, I'm Ted Linder. The U.S. has carried out more self-defense strikes against Iran. Officials say U.S. forces intercepted four Iranian attack drones near the Strait of Hormuz. Crews resumed searching for nine missing workers at a factory in Longview, Washington, after a chemical tank explosion this week killed two other workers.
2: The remaining roughly 25,000 gallons is contained in the tank. It is leaking slowly out of the tank.
1: That's Fire Chief Scott Goldstein. President Trump on Wednesday holding a cabinet meeting with members of his administration at the White House discussing the economy. Treasury Secretary Scott Bessent said President Trump and oil prices should return to normal once the conflict with Iran comes to an end.
3: In terms of prices, I believe the prices are transitory. Oil will be lower than pre-conflict levels when this ends. Natural gas is already down.
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15: Lows dip down to about 51 overnight under clear skies. Winds out of the southeast, 8 to 15 miles per hour. Bright sunshine expected again Thursday. Daytime highs approaching 86. Clear skies Thursday night. Lows dip down to about 58. And that's your forecast. I'm weatherology meteorologist Paul Frombly. Get the latest weather updates online at MinnesotaDailyWeather.com. Currently, it's 67 degrees.
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0: 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The never-ending giveaway starts Friday. What's the never-ending giveaway, you ask? Well, it is great prizes every month because we never stop giving stuff away. So now we might as well make it a thing. 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
5: North Country weather.
6: Lows dip down to about 51 overnight under clear skies. Winds out of the southeast, 8 to 15 miles per hour. Bright sunshine expected again Thursday. Daytime highs approaching 86. Clear skies Thursday night. Lows dip down to about 58. And that's your forecast. I'm weatherology meteorologist Paul Frombly. Get the latest weather updates online at MinnesotaDailyWeather.com. Currently, it's 67 degrees.
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1: Back a few months ago, I was headlining at a great big nightclub. And he put me up a couple of days early. I came in a couple of days early, and they put me up at what they call the Star Suite. Now, here I am, headliner in one of the biggest nightclubs in the country, and I wake up at 8 o'clock in the morning in this Star Suite, all by myself. Yeah, that's what I said, aw. But I did what I've always done, man, to cheer myself up. I picked up my guitar, I sat down, I wrote me a little song. Now, this is how it feels to be alone at the top of the hill and trying to figure out why.

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1: Fox News, I'm Ted Linder. The U.S. has carried out more self-defense strikes against Iran. Officials say U.S. forces intercepted four Iranian attack drones near the Strait of Hormuz. Crews resumed searching for nine missing workers at a factory in Longview, Washington, after a chemical tank explosion this week killed two other workers.
2: The remaining roughly 25,000 gallons is contained in the tank, is leaking slowly out of the tank.
1: That's Fire Chief Scott Goldstein. President Trump on Wednesday holding a cabinet meeting with members of his administration at the White House discussing the economy. Treasury Secretary Scott Bessent said President Trump and oil prices should return to normal once the conflict with Iran comes to an end.
3: In terms of prices, I believe the prices are transitory. Oil will be lower than pre-conflict levels when this ends. Natural gas is already down.
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21: Lows dip down to about 51 overnight under clear skies. Winds out of the southeast, 8 to 15 miles per hour. Bright sunshine expected again Thursday. Daytime highs approaching 86. Clear skies Thursday night. Lows dip down to about 58. And that's your forecast. I'm weatherology meteorologist Paul Frombly. Get the latest weather updates online at MinnesotaDailyWeather.com. Currently, it's 67 degrees.
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4: North Country weather.
5: Lows dip down to about 51 overnight under clear skies. Winds out of the southeast, 8 to 15 miles per hour. Bright sunshine expected again Thursday. Daytime highs approaching 86. Clear skies Thursday night. Lows dip down to about 58. And that's your forecast. I'm weatherology meteorologist Paul Frombly. Get the latest weather updates online at MinnesotaDailyWeather.com. Currently, it's 67 degrees.
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1: Fox News, I'm Sue Guzman. The U.S. carries out more self-defense strikes against Iran. Officials say U.S. forces intercepted four Iranian attack drones near the Strait of Hormuz. President Trump earlier in the day gave reporters an update on the peace negotiations.
2: Iran is very much intent. They want very much to make a deal. So far, they haven't gotten there. We're not satisfied with it, but we will be. We will be either that or we'll have to just finish the job.
1: Crews continue searching for nine missing workers at a factory in Longview, Washington. They believe all of them died after a chemical tank explosion killed two others. Fire Chief Scott Goldstein.
3: The remains, roughly 25,000 gallons, is contained in the tank, is leaking slowly out of the tank.
1: Officials say that those who remain missing are unlikely to have survived. 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
4: 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Just click listen, then swipe right and hear the latest news updates on your time. 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
1: North Country weather. Lows dip down to about 51 overnight under clear skies. Southeasterly winds 8 to 15 miles per hour. Lots of sunshine outside again.
2: Thursday,
1: highs level off around 87. Partly cloudy skies.
2: Thursday night,
1: lows level off around 58. And that's your forecast. I'm weatherology meteorologist Paul Frombly. Get the latest weather updates online at MinnesotaDailyWeather.com. Currently, it's 65 degrees.
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0: 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The never-ending giveaway starts Friday. 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
8: North Country weather.
9: Lows dip down to about 51 overnight under clear skies. Southeasterly winds 8 to 15 miles per hour. Lots of sunshine outside again Thursday. Highs level off around 87. Partly cloudy skies Thursday night. Lows level off around 58. And that's your forecast. I'm weatherology meteorologist Paul Frombly. Get the latest weather updates online at MinnesotaDailyWeather.com. Currently, it's 65 degrees.
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1: Fox News, I'm Sue Guzman. The U.S. carries out more self-defense strikes against Iran. Officials say U.S. forces intercepted four Iranian attack drones near the Strait of Hormuz. President Trump earlier in the day gave reporters an update on the peace negotiations.
2: Iran is very much intent. They want very much to make a deal. So far, they haven't gotten there. We're not satisfied with it, but we will be. We will be either that or we'll have to just finish the job.
1: Crews continue searching for nine missing workers at a factory in Longview, Washington. They believe all of them died after a chemical tank explosion killed two others. Fire Chief Scott Goldstein.
3: The remains, roughly 25,000 gallons, is contained in the tank, is leaking slowly out of the tank.
1: Officials say that those who remain missing are unlikely to have survived. 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
9: North Country weather.
10: Lows dip down to about 51 overnight under clear skies. Southeasterly winds, 8 to 15 miles per hour. Lots of sunshine outside again.
11: Thursday.
10: Highs level off around 87. Partly cloudy skies.
11: Thursday night.
10: Lows level off around 58. And that's your forecast. I'm weatherology meteorologist Paul Frombly. Get the latest weather updates online at MinnesotaDailyWeather.com. Currently, it's 65 degrees.
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4: North Country weather.
5: Lows dip down to about 51 overnight under clear skies. Southeasterly winds 8 to 15 miles per hour. Lots of sunshine outside again Thursday. Highs level off around 87. Partly cloudy skies Thursday night. Lows level off around 58. And that's your forecast. I'm weatherology meteorologist Paul Frombly. Get the latest weather updates online at minnesotadailyweather.com. Currently, it's 65 degrees.
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1: Fox News, I'm Ted Linder. President Trump holding a cabinet meeting Wednesday with members of his administration at the White House discussing the economy. Treasury Secretary Scott Bessent said President Trump and oil prices should return to normal once the conflict with Iran comes to an end.
2: In terms of prices, I believe the prices are transitory. Oil will be lower than pre-conflict levels when this ends. Natural gas is already down.
1: Crews resumed searching for 9 missing workers at a factory in Longview, Washington after a chemical tank explosion killed 2 other workers.
3: The remaining roughly 25,000 gallons is contained in the tank, is leaking slowly out of the tank.
1: It's Fire Chief Scott Goldstein. And the U.S. carrying out more self-defense strikes against Iran. Officials say U.S. forces intercepted 4 Iranian attack drones near the Strait of Hormuz. 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
8: Lows dip down to about 51 overnight under clear skies, southeasterly winds, 8 to 15 miles per hour. Lots of sunshine outside again Thursday. Highs level off around 87. Partly cloudy skies Thursday night. Lows level off around 58. And that's your forecast. I'm weatherology meteorologist Paul Frombly. Get the latest weather updates online at MinnesotaDailyWeather.com. Currently, it's 65 degrees.
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5: Lows dip down to about 51 overnight under clear skies, southeasterly winds, 8 to 15 miles per hour. Lots of sunshine outside again Thursday. Highs level off around 87. Partly cloudy skies Thursday night. Lows level off around 58. And that's your forecast. I'm weatherology meteorologist Paul Frombly. Get the latest weather updates online at MinnesotaDailyWeather.com. 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

0: 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Three big days, three big events for the 20th annual Ride for the Troops. 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
1: Fox News, I'm Ted Linder. President Trump holding a cabinet meeting Wednesday with members of his administration at the White House discussing the economy. Treasury Secretary Scott Bessent said President Trump and oil prices should return to normal once the conflict with Iran comes to an end.
2: In terms of prices, I believe the prices are transitory. Oil will be lower than pre-conflict levels when this ends. Natural gas is already down.
1: Crews resumed searching for nine missing workers at a factory in Longview, Washington after a chemical tank explosion killed two other workers.
3: The remaining roughly 25,000 gallons is contained in the tank, is leaking slowly out of the tank.
1: It's Fire Chief Scott Goldstein. And the U.S. carrying out more self-defense strikes against Iran. Officials say U.S. forces intercepted four Iranian attack drones near the Strait of Hormuz. 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
10: Country weather. Lows dip down to about 51 overnight under clear skies, southeasterly winds 8 to 15 miles per hour. Lots of sunshine outside again Thursday. Highs level off around 87. Partly cloudy skies Thursday night. Lows level off around 58. And that's your forecast. I'm weatherology meteorologist Paul Frombly. Get the latest weather updates online at MinnesotaDailyWeather.com. Currently 61.
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1: Decided not to give you a present this year. In fact, I think it's about time I took some things away. I'd like to take away the suspicion that I know clouds your world at times by giving you some faith to hold on to, honey, whenever your hand is not in mine.

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And I'd like to take away some of those so-so kisses and replace them with ones that really say I love you. 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And then if someone should ask you what I got you for your birthday, well, you can say, why, he didn't give

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4: North Country weather.
5: Lows dip down to about 51 overnight under clear skies. Southeasterly winds 8 to 15 miles per hour. Lots of sunshine outside again Thursday. Highs level off around 87. Partly cloudy skies Thursday night. Lows level off around 58. And that's your forecast. I'm weatherology meteorologist Paul Frombley. Get the latest weather updates online at MinnesotaDailyWeather.com. Currently 61.
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1: Fox News, I'm Sue Guzman. The U.S. and Iran exchanging more strikes as peace negotiations continue. President Trump claiming Iran's negotiating on fumes and insists the midterm elections won't make him rush into a deal with Tehran.
2: Look what happened last night. That was the prelude to the midterms. People understand that. They know that, very simple, Iran cannot have a nuclear weapon.
1: President referring to Ken Paxton, who he endorsed, defeating John Cornyn in the Republican primary. The president holding a cabinet meeting with members of his administration at the White House Wednesday discussing the economy. Treasury Secretary Scott Bessent says oil prices should return to normal once the conflict with Iran comes to an end.
3: In terms of prices, I believe the prices are transitory. Oil will be lower than pre-conflict levels when this ends. Natural gas is already down.
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8: Lows level off around 51 overnight under clear skies. Winds out of the southeast, 8 to 15 miles per hour. Lots of sunshine outside again. Thursday, highs level off around 87. Partly cloudy skies. Thursday night, lows level off around 60. That's your forecast. I'm weatherology meteorologist Paul Trombley. Get the latest weather updates online at minnesotadailyweather.com. Currently, it's 59 degrees.
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9: Lows level off around 51 overnight. Under clear skies, winds out of the southeast, 8 to 15 miles per hour. Lots of sunshine outside again Thursday. Highs level off around 87. Partly cloudy skies Thursday night. Lows level off around 60. That's your forecast. I'm weatherology meteorologist Paul Trombley. Get the latest weather updates online at minnesotadailyweather.com. Currently, it's 59 degrees.
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11: Drums are flailing and sirens are wailing, what a roar. Bands are a playing and flags are a waving, and the vanguard's a motorcycle corps.

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Hello, noble lumpkin. 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I said it's the Luster's Potentate. The Luster's Coy, dad, blame it, this here's Bubba. Coy, why ain't you to parade? What? 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I can't hear you, Coy. 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I just want you to know one thing. You have embarrassed us all, the whole Hey Hira delegation. Now I'll see you at the banquet, son, and you be there, Coy. You hear me? Black tie, 7 o'clock. Be there, Coy. And Coy, don't answer the phone, Uddin.

9, Borax peaches and all. 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

0: 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What do you mean, who is this? 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Well, you may think you're fooling some people, but I know what's going on. Everybody's seen the little redhead. That's right, everybody. 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Yeah, and she's yelling out the secret code too, Coy.
1: We're gonna have to change it now.
0: Dad, blame it, Coy. We're gonna have to have a special meeting when we get back to Hayhira about your conduct at this here convention. Embarrassing. Now, Coy, you be at the secret conclave tonight. You hear me? And keep it a secret.

0: 20. How'd you know? Hello, Coy, where have you been? No, you wasn't at the meeting. Well, I found out that at 3 o'clock this morning you was out there in your Fruit of the Looms in the motel swimming pool with a bunch of them waitresses from the cocktail lab. I just hope Charlene don't find out about this, Coy. What? Well, how'd you get that big motorcycle up there on the high dive, Coy? Now, Coy, that Bernie, that ain't no way to act. We supposed to be pillars of the community. When we get back to Hey Hira, you can just turn in your ring and your tie tack. Cause, Coy, you are out of the shrine. You gonna be blackballed, Coy. That's right. You may have to pack your bags and leave town. What do you mean you might join the Hells Angels? Coy! Don't you hang up on me. Don't you crank that motorcycle. Who's that giggling in the background, Coy? Hello, hello, operator, we's cut off. Yeah, room 321. Coy! Don't you hang up on me.
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1: Fox News, I'm Sue Guzman. The U.S. and Iran exchanging more strikes as peace negotiations continue. President Trump claiming Iran's negotiating on fumes and insists the midterm elections won't make him rush into a deal with Tehran.
2: Look what happened last night. That was the prelude to the midterms. People understand it. They know that, very simple, Iran cannot have a nuclear weapon.
1: The president referring to Ken Paxton, who he endorsed, defeating John Cornyn in the Republican primary. The president holding a cabinet meeting with members of his administration at the White House Wednesday discussing the economy. Treasury Secretary Scott Bessent says oil prices should return to normal once the conflict with Iran comes to an end.
3: In terms of prices, I believe the prices are transitory. Oil will be lower than pre-conflict levels when this ends. Natural gas is already down.
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12: North Country Weather.
13: Lows level off around 51 overnight under clear skies. Winds out of the southeast, 8 to 15 miles per hour. Lots of sunshine outside again Thursday. Highs level off around 87. Partly cloudy skies Thursday night. Lows level off around 60. That's your forecast. I'm weatherology meteorologist Paul Trombley. Get the latest weather updates online at minnesotadailyweather.com. Currently, it's 59 degrees.
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0: 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That's at 6. Rick Adams will be playing at 7. 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And also Sean Wallen's Cash and King show will be 7:30 to 9:30. 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
5: North Country weather.
6: Lows level off around 51 overnight under clear skies. Winds out of the southeast, 8 to 15 miles per hour. Lots of sunshine outside again Thursday. Highs level off around 87. Partly cloudy skies Thursday night. Lows level off around 60. That's your forecast. I'm weatherology meteorologist Paul Trombley. Get the latest weather updates online at MinnesotaDailyWeather.com. Currently, it's 59 degrees.
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7: Johnny Walker said,

wife and little children at home, and how his drinking had ruined their lives. And then John, he stared off into that street light, and a vision filled his poor, poor heart with dread. For it was him lying drunk there in that gutter, clutching in his hand the letter that Johnny Walker read. And this is what it said.

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1: News. I'm Ted Linder. The U.S. carried out more self-defense strikes against Iran Wednesday. Officials say U.S. forces intercepted four Iranian attack drones near the Strait of Hormuz. Crews resumed searching for nine missing workers at a factory in Longview, Washington, after a chemical tank explosion killed two other workers.
2: The remaining roughly 25,000 gallons is contained in the tank, is leaking slowly out of the tank.
1: The investigation and the explosion continues. It's Fire Chief Scott Goldstein. President Trump holding a cabinet meeting with members of his administration at the White House Wednesday. Treasury Secretary Scott Bessent saying oil prices should return to normal once the conflict with Iran comes to an end.
3: In terms of prices, I believe the prices are transitory. Oil will be lower than pre-conflict levels when this ends. Natural gas is already down.
1: And in the NHL Eastern Conference Finals, the Carolina Hurricanes defeated the Montreal Canadiens Wednesday night 4-0 to go up 3-1 in the series. 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

0: Overnight, under clear skies, winds out of the southeast, 8 to 15 miles per hour. Lots of sunshine outside again. Thursday, highs level off around 87. Partly cloudy skies. Thursday night, lows level off around 60. That's your forecast. I'm weatherology meteorologist Paul Trombley. Get the latest weather updates online at minnesotadailyweather.com. Right now, 57.
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0: 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The never-ending giveaway starts Friday. 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
8: North Country weather.
9: Lows level off around 51 overnight under clear skies. Winds out of the southeast, 8 to 15 miles per hour. Lots of sunshine outside again Thursday. Highs level off around 87. Partly cloudy skies Thursday night. Lows level off around 60. That's your forecast. I'm weatherology meteorologist Paul Trombley. Get the latest weather updates online at MinnesotaDailyWeather.com. Right now, 57.
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1: Fox News, I'm Ted Linder. The U.S. carried out more self-defense strikes against Iran Wednesday. Officials say U.S. forces intercepted four Iranian attack drones near the Strait of Hormuz. Crews resumed searching for nine missing workers at a factory in Longview, Washington, after a chemical tank explosion killed two other workers.
2: The remaining roughly 25,000 gallons is contained in the tank, is leaking slowly out of the tank.
1: The investigation and the explosion continues. It's Fire Chief Scott Goldstein. President Trump holding a cabinet meeting with members of his administration at the White House Wednesday. Treasury Secretary Scott Bessent saying oil prices should return to normal once the conflict with Iran comes to an end.
3: In terms of prices, I believe the prices are transitory. Oil will be lower than pre-conflict levels when this ends. Natural gas is already down.
1: And in the NHL Eastern Conference Finals, the Carolina Hurricanes defeated the Montreal Canadiens Wednesday night 4-0 to go up 3-1 in the series. 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
7: Country weather. Lows level off around 51 overnight under clear skies. Winds out of the southeast, 8 to 15 miles per hour. Lots of sunshine outside again Thursday. Highs level off around 87. Partly cloudy skies Thursday night. Lows level off around 60. That's your forecast. I'm weatherology meteorologist Paul Trombley. Get the latest weather updates online at minnesotadailyweather.com. Right now, 57.
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8: North Country weather.
9: Lows level off around 51 overnight under clear skies. Winds out of the southeast, 8 to 15 miles per hour. Lots of sunshine outside again Thursday. Highs level off around 87. Partly cloudy skies Thursday night. Lows level off around 60. That's your forecast. I'm weatherology meteorologist Paul Trombley. Get the latest weather updates online at minnesotadailyweather.com. Right now, 57.
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0: control the Strait of Hormuz.
1: We're going to watch over it. We'll watch over it, but nobody's going to control it. That's part of the negotiation that we have. They would like to control it. Nobody's going to control it. It's international waters, and Oman will behave just like everybody else, and we'll have to blow them up. They understand that. They'll be fine.
0: A government official in Kenya says 16 students died in an overnight fire at a girls' school in central Kenya. 79 others were injured, and a former high-ranking CIA official arrested, charged with criminal theft of public money after FBI agents found $40 million worth of gold bars at his home. 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
16: 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Cynthia Martin, a former Minnesota DFL official from Grand Rapids, pleaded guilty to fatally hitting a 19-year-old man, Carter John Hathcock, with her vehicle and failing to stop in July of 2024. Hathcock was walking along Highway 169 near Nashwalk when he was hit. As part of the plea deal, Martin is expected to receive a 1-year prison sentence followed by 5 years probation, although she initially faced a maximum sentence of 10 years. Martin had previously held leadership roles in the Minnesota DFL but resigned after pleading not guilty to the charges. Hathcock was walking home after leaving a street dance when the accident occurred. He was discovered by another driver and died at the scene. Martin later called 911, believing she had hit an animal. Walker Super One Foods and Liquor recently held a donation drive to Paws and Claws Animal Rescue Resort. Between the two locations, they raised nearly $3,800. Meanwhile, the In-Country Motorcycle Club recently gave away 2 e-bikes as part of a fundraiser. These stories and more, MinnesotaDailyNews.com.
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18: Here's your weatherology forecast, brought to you by Ag Country. Ample sunshine expected today, with daytime highs approaching 87. Southeasterly winds, 8 to 15 miles per hour. Partly cloudy skies tonight, lows dip down to about 60. That's your forecast. I'm weatherology meteorologist Paul Trombley. Get the latest weather updates online at MinnesotaDailyWeather.com. Currently, it's 56 degrees.
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0: 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The never-ending giveaway starts Friday. 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So now we might as well make it a thing. The never-ending giveaway starts Friday. 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
6: Here's your weatherology forecast, brought to you by Ag Country. Ample sunshine expected today, with daytime highs approaching 87. Southeasterly winds, 8 to 15 miles per hour. Partly cloudy skies tonight, lows dip down to about 60. That's your forecast. I'm weatherology meteorologist Paul Trombley. Get the latest weather updates online at minnesotadailyweather.com. Currently, it's 56 degrees.
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2: Fox News, I'm Sue Guzman. The U.S. launching new attacks in Iran, intercepting four Iranian drones near the Strait of Hormuz. The strikes described as self-defense. On Wednesday, President Trump was asked whether he and the U.S. would sign a short-term deal to allow Iran and Oman to control the Strait of Hormuz.
3: We're going to watch over it. We'll watch over it. But nobody's going to control it. That's part of the negotiation that we have. They would like to control it. Nobody's going to control it. It's international waters, and Oman will behave just like everybody else, who will have to blow them up. They understand that. They'll be fine.
2: A government official in Kenya says 16 students died in an overnight fire at a girls' school in central Kenya. 79 others were injured. And a former high-ranking CIA official arrested, charged with criminal theft of public money after FBI agents found $40 million worth of gold bars at his home. 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
16: 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Cynthia Martin, a former Minnesota DFL official from Grand Rapids, pleaded guilty to fatally hitting a 19-year-old man, Carter John Hathcock, with her vehicle and failing to stop in July of 2024. Hathcock was walking along Highway 169 near Nashwalk when he was hit. As part of the plea deal, Martin is expected to receive a one-year prison sentence followed by 5 years probation, although she initially faced a maximum sentence of 10 years. Martin had previously held leadership roles in the Minnesota DFL but resigned after pleading not guilty to the charges. Hathcock was walking home after leaving a street dance when the accident occurred. He was discovered by another driver and died at the scene. Martin later called 911, believing she had hit an animal. Walker Super One Foods and Liquor recently held a donation drive to Paws and Claws Animal Rescue Resort. Between the two locations, they raised nearly $3,800. Meanwhile, the In-Country Motorcycle Club recently gave away two e-bikes as part of a fundraiser. These stories and more, MinnesotaDailyNews.com.
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17: Here's your weatherology forecast, brought to you by Ag Country. Ample sunshine expected today, with daytime highs approaching 87. Southeasterly winds, 8 to 15 miles per hour. Partly cloudy skies tonight, lows dip down to about 60. That's your forecast. I'm weatherology meteorologist Paul Trombley. Get the latest weather updates online at MinnesotaDailyWeather.com. Currently, it's 56 degrees.
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8: Here's your weatherology forecast, brought to you by Ag Country. Ample sunshine expected today, with daytime highs approaching 87. Southeasterly winds, 8 to 15 miles per hour. Partly cloudy skies tonight, lows dip down to about 60. That's your forecast. I'm weatherology meteorologist Paul Trombley. Get the latest weather updates online at MinnesotaDailyWeather.com. Currently, it's 56 degrees.
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2: Fox News, I'm CJ Pop of the U.S. military on the defensive for the second time in the past few days in the Middle East.
3: U.S. officials say U.S. Central Command forces shot down four Iranian one-way attack drones that pose a threat around the Strait of Hormuz. U.S. forces also struck an Iranian ground control station in Bandar Abbas that was about to launch a fifth drone. These actions were measured, purely defensive, and intended to maintain the ceasefire.
2: Fox's Madeline Rivera reporting Iran's military reports had targeted U.S. airbase in Kuwait, which confirmed it responded to missile and drone attacks in its territory. A fresh look on the health of the U.S. economy comes out this morning.
4: The PCE price index, inflation, personal income, and spending for April, and the gross domestic product. Economic growth for the first quarter will be released.
2: That's Fox's Jeannie Casola. 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
3: 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City of Bemidji has received a 2026 relief grant from the Minnesota Department of Natural Resources to fund a tree inventory, stump removal, and the planting of up to 186 trees this year. City is also looking to partner with Great River Greening to add up to 400 more trees later on this spring, along with planting 30 larger pine trees. 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
4: North Country
5: with sunny skies today, temperatures head up to about 87, as southeast winds will stay at 5 to 15. For tonight, partly cloudy skies with a low near 60. Then the outlook into Friday calls for a mix of clouds and sun with a high to 90. 58 on Friday night, partly cloudy Saturday with highs in the upper 80s. And that's your forecast. I'm weatherology meteorologist Paul Trombley. Get the latest weather updates online at MinnesotaDailyWeather.com. Right now, 55.
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1: Me and RJ and the kids was on a camp out in the mountains, and we had us one of them U-Drive Marmy Jeep cars, which we'd rented from a fella by the name of Q Bosky for 30 bucks a day. Buy your gas along the way, take a rabbit's foot, and leave a pint of blood for a deposit. And he explained it all to us, how we were supposed to get to Telluride, which is 50 miles away by way of the regular highway. However, there was a shortcut, but unless we had drove the Black Bear Road before, we'd better be off to stay in bed and sleep late. Pay no attention to the guitar there. Well, we took up off on the highway, and we come upon a sign that says, Black Bear Road, you don't have to be crazy to drive this road, but it helps. I says, RJ, this must be the shortcut road Kubowski's talking about. She didn't pay no mind, because she was making peanut butter sandwiches for the kids in the back seat, throwing rocks and drinking Kool-Aid and playing Count the License Plates. But they wasn't having too much fun counting the license plate or cars, because there weren't no other cars. We went about a mile and a half, about 4 hours, busted off the right front fender, tore a hole in the oil pan on rocks big as a hall closet. Went over a bump, spilt the Kool-Aid, and Roy Jean stuck his bolo knife right through the convertible top, and the dog threw up all over the back seat. Peanut butter don't agree with me, see. So we had to stop, take off the top, and air everything out, and clean it up. The dog run off, and RJ says she felt her asthma coming on. I was sitting there wondering what to do when the entire scenic San Juan U-Drive Marmy Jeep car sank in the mud at 13,000 feet above sea level. Well, we shoveled it out and ate our lunch. Dog made a yellow hole in the snow, and Roy Jean got out his Instamatic and took a snapshot of it. Mary Elizabeth drew a picture of the road. It looked like a whole bunch of Z's and W's all strung together. And RJ took one look at it and said the only way that Jeep car is going down that road is over her dead body. Then a rock slipped off under the wheel, and the U-Drive Marmy Jeep car went right over the edge of a cliff. Doggone it, Roy Jean. How many times do I have to explain it to you? When I tell you to put a rock under the wheel, I mean rock. Now look at that, what you'd have to go bigger than grapefruit.
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6: With sunny skies today, temperatures head up to about 87. As southeast winds will stay at 5 to 15. For tonight, partly cloudy skies at a low near 60. And the outlook into Friday calls for a mix of clouds and sun with a high to 90. 58 on Friday night, partly cloudy Saturday with highs in the upper 80s. And that's your forecast. I'm weatherology meteorologist Paul Frombly. Get the latest weather updates online at MinnesotaDailyWeather.com. 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

0: Good morning. Welcome to Country Morning here on the Red River Farm Network for this Thursday, May 28th, 2026. I'm Jamie Dickerman. Grain markets saw more pressure yesterday as traders reacted to headlines surrounding the Middle East, energy markets, and improving U.S. crop conditions. Corn and wheat futures moved lower after reports circulated suggesting a possible agreement between the U.S. and Iran to reopen the Strait of Hormuz, although the White House later denied those reports. Northern Crops Marketing and Investments President Brad Paulson says weather headlines and the geopolitical developments created some volatility in the market.
1: Yeah, the beans did hold up a little better across the board. We're going to close, looks like a mix in the trade here. We got a couple minutes left to go here. But, you know, weather becomes, now that the crops are pretty well in, weather becomes very important. Also, we got the, looming deal with China. And question is, are they going to show up and start buying stuff here in the near term, or is it going to take a month or two? They should drop those tariffs first, and hopefully that comes here in the next couple weeks. And that's kind of why the bid is under the soybeans. Also, again, the weather's going to be a pretty big deal. It looks quite warm and dry up here in the northern plains of southern Canada. We're looking for some hot weather here the next week or two, and rain is questionable, although the noon maps were a little bit wetter at noon here than they were yesterday and this morning.
0: Northern Crops Marketing and Investments President Brad Paulson. July corn closing down 5 cents, December corn dropping 4.5 cents yesterday. July soybeans finished down 0.75 cents, November gaining 1.25 cents. The wheat markets continued lower. July Kansas City wheat down 6.5. Chicago was down 13. Minneapolis off 11 cents. Early trade this morning, we're seeing some stabilization here. July corn up 3.5, soybeans up 7.5. Wheat trading mixed here this morning. Traders continue to focus heavily on crop progress and weather conditions. USDA saying 86% of the U.S. corn crop is planted. That's still ahead of the five-year average pace for late May. Soybean planting reaching 79% complete nationwide. Markets also watching the energy trade closely after fresh U.S. strikes on Iran and renewed tensions surrounding commercial shipping through the Strait of Hormuz. Crude oil futures rebounded sharply, climbing more than 2% in early trade here this morning. Soybean futures finding some support from stronger soybean meal and soybean oil markets for the month. Soybean meal is up 4%, soybean oil gaining nearly 1.5%. Corn traders also waiting for updated ethanol production numbers from the Energy Information Administration. That'll be coming out later this morning. Reporting Agriculture's Business, you're listening to the Red River Farm Network. This is the Soil Fertility Minute, presented by the Agriculture Fertilizer Research and Education Council. We're joined by Daniel Kaiser, professor and extension soil fertility specialist with the University of Minnesota.
2: With corn and sugar beets, there's always a starter fertilizer option, which could have some replacement value where, we've seen, especially with sugar beet, 3 gallons of 10-34-0 replacing about 60 units P205. Corn, you might be able to do some of the same thing, maybe 5 gallon 10-34-0 and replacing about 40 units P205. So the other thing is then just to look at what crops. If you've been fertilizing soybean consistently, unless the phosphorus soil test, the Olson, is below 7, I really don't see a whole lot of advantage for direct application. So it may be just better just to try to concentrate on small grains, corn, sugar beet, some of those crops that might get a little bit more benefit from the phosphorus application.
0: AFREC is a farmer-led program advancing soil fertility research. 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
3: Thursday, May 28th. Good morning. Time for livestock markets. I'm Don Wick, right here on the Red River Farm Network. We saw live cattle futures rally back hard yesterday, up over $3. The feeder cattle saw gains $4 or $5. A lot of that seemed to be computer-generated activity. We did see June live cattle closing 320 higher, 251.42. August gains 335 at 242.50. For feeder cattle, some bigger gains, 517 higher for August feeder cattle, 354.62. The September contract, 351.80. That's a gain of 477. We did see lean hogs trading lower early in the session yesterday, and the market was able to turn it around and on a higher note. June lean hogs, 147 higher at 97.60. July lean hogs closed $2 higher at 102.12. Negotiated cash cattle volume of about 8,000 head for the week thus far. More certainly to happen. We're seeing most of the business at 256 live, 405 dress to get us started off. The Sioux Falls regional sale at Worthing, South Dakota, with a slaughter cattle auction. Slaughter steers called steady to $2 higher yesterday. Choice 2 to 3s in a price range of $266 to $267. They had dairy steers anywhere from $220 all the way up to $254. The box beef cutout values, choice carcasses, $394.72, $1.82 higher. Selects down $101, $389.29. The spread between choice and select cuts at $5.43. In the feeder cattle, Hub City Livestock, Aberdeen, South Dakota, just shy of 2,800 head yesterday. Compared to last week, the best test was on steers, 950 to 1,000 pounds, $6 to $8 higher, some instances 10 higher. 1,000 to 1,050 pounders, 3 to 4 lower. 1,050 to 1,100 pounds, steady to a dollar higher. Those at 723 for an average weight, 412 to 430. Heavier steers, 973 for an average, 327.75 to 346 at Hub City Livestock, Aberdeen, South Dakota. Iowa Southern Minnesota hog prices unavailable due to confidentiality reasons. Sioux Falls with their lamb auction yesterday, slaughter lambs, wooled and shorn, 5 to as much as $20 higher. Well, those weighing 135 for an average weight in a range of 335 to 375. Sioux Falls feeder lambs were higher undertone noted. Those at 52 pounds for an average weight, 360 to 405 at Sioux Falls. Dairy markets, cheese barrels, 3 cents lower. Blocks, half cent higher. And the butter market went 6 cents higher. The Class 3 milk futures really trying a hard time to rally. We were down 8 cents for June, 16.52 per hundredweight. 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
3: 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Farm news on the Red River Farm Network. I'm Don Wick with Jamie Dickerman. Hot weather will remain locked across the northern plains through the end of this week as an omega-blocking weather pattern keeps the skies mostly sunny, the temps climbing to the upper 80s to low 90s. Forecasters say overnight lows will stay mild, the upper 50s to low 60s. Temperatures moderate slightly over the weekend with highs mainly in the 80s, although gusty south winds near 30 miles per hour are expected Saturday. Above normal temps continue into next week with periodic chances for isolated showers and thunderstorms across the region.
0: USDA meteorologist Brad Rippey says the current heat wave across the northern plains helping crops recover from a cool spring but longer-term dryness could become a concern if the pattern persists into June.
9: Somebody has had to have turned dry with this pattern change, and that is coming now to the north-central United States. If this pattern were to persist for, say, another 3 or 4 weeks, we might be talking about drought concerns across the northern plains and the upper Midwest. For the time being, though, this heat is actually beneficial there as well. We have had kind of a chilly spring along the Canadian border. Some of those areas have been struggling with emergence, some late planting issues, but this should help to get the crops moving along.
0: Rippey says temperatures this week have been running well above normal across much of the northern plains and upper Midwest, with several daily record highs already reported.
9: This heat is pretty impressive for this time of year across the north. Memorial Day, May 25th, featured some daily record highs. International Falls, Minnesota, right on the Canadian border, 89 degrees on Memorial Day. As you move a little bit further south into ag country, here on South Dakota, 93 degrees, and temperatures into the 90s to near 100 degrees over the last couple of days across much of Montana and the Dakotas. That heat continuing into May 26th, all the way up to 96 degrees, a record for the date in Fargo, North Dakota. Those warm weather conditions spreading eastward in time from the northern plains on into the Midwest.
0: Forecasters say the current weather pattern is expected to keep temperatures above normal across the region into early next week.
3: Iranian state media say the country fired warning shots at four ships attempting to move through the Strait of Hormuz last night after the vessels allegedly failed to coordinate with the Iranian security forces. State Broadcasting Agency reporting the ships turned back after the warning shots were fired. The incident comes as Iran continues to try to assert greater authority over this shipping lane by seeking fees tied to navigation and environmental services. International law under the United Nations Convention under the Law of Sea prohibits Iran or Oman from blocking or charging tolls for passage through the Strait of Hormuz.
0: President Donald Trump says no country will be allowed to control the Strait of Hormuz as negotiations continue with Iran over reopening the key global shipping lane. Trump making those comments during a cabinet meeting yesterday amid the ongoing tensions in the Middle East.
10: International waters, nobody's going to control it. We're going to watch over it. We'll watch over it, but nobody's going to control it. That's part of the negotiation that we have. They would like to control it. Nobody's going to control it. It's international waters, and Oman will behave just like everybody else, and we'll have to blow them up. They understand that. They'll be fine.
0: Trump says the United States remains in a strong energy position despite disruptions tied to the closure of the Strait of Hormuz.
10: The United States has so much oil that we are an export of oil. So we have plenty of oil. We're very lucky. We're blessed with the greatest piece of land in the world from that standpoint, and we have more than anybody else. And now when you add Venezuela to it, we have, I think, 64% of the world's oil. And we're getting along very well with Venezuela, by the way. It's being run really beautifully. The big companies are moving in. It's going to be amazing because it's also, like us, they're very blessed in that sense. But we have natural energy that no other country has. We have more than anybody else. So it's really a world problem because most of the world doesn't have that. And we're making it available during the closing.
3: 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In northeast North Dakota, the report highlights good conditions. However, heavy winds did force some replanting. With the heat, flea beetles are actively feeding on canola. For south central and southwestern portions of the state, the topsoil dried out quickly with hot, windy weather. Patchy emergence is reported in small grains, corn, and soybeans. The combination of high winds and elevated temps also zapped the soil moisture in southwestern North Dakota.
0: Purple corn syndrome is being reported in North Dakota. NDSU Crop and Pest Report cites the cool temperatures, wet fields, and bright daytime sun for the stress on the young corn plants. The report said the purpling of small corn plants is often confused with a phosphorus deficiency. 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
16: With sunny skies today, temperatures head up to about 87, as southeast winds will stay at 5 to 15. For tonight, partly cloudy skies with a low near 60. And the outlook into Friday calls for a mix of clouds and sun with a high to 90. 58 on Friday night, partly cloudy Saturday with highs in the upper 80s. And that's your forecast. I'm weatherology meteorologist Paul Trombley. Get the latest weather updates online at minnesotadailyweather.com. Right now, 55.
17: The Legends.
3: Cooperative agriculturalist Paul Moffitt says this spring has been one of the more challenging starts for sugar beet growers in the southern Red River Valley, with a large number of growers needing to replant because of wind damage along with the extreme cold.
18: We're right around that 8,000 acre mark, so that's probably 8 or 9% of our co-op. Definitely higher than normal. We typically see 3% is a pretty average year. So we're higher than normal on the replant this year. The good thing is we were in fairly early, so we do have good potential there, and even a lot of these replants that we've had to do also have good potential with a fair amount of moisture, a lot of them even getting 6/10 to 3/4 of an inch on top after the replant. So we're happy about that.
3: Moffitt says growers are also preparing for another season of battling Cercospora leaf spot after heavy disease pressure last year with a more aggressive spraying plan.
18: Last year we were coming off of a high inoculum load in the soil. With the Cercospora last year, those dead leaves fall and get incorporated and overwinter, and then this year they'll blow around in the air and infect new plants. So that's kind of the life cycle, overwintering, and then as soon as these beets get to be 6, 8, 10 leaf, they'll start being infected. And we kind of plan on spraying around the 20th of June here for Cercospora, as long as the growth of these beets continues at a normal rate.
3: Moffitt says recent heat should help accelerate sugar beet growth, although growers would welcome additional rainfall after the current stretch of hot weather.
0: Friday is Mental Health Awareness in Agriculture Day. Rural mental health specialist Monica McConkie says the recognition comes at an important time as stress levels continue rising across farm country.
19: Yeah, I would say for the past 2 months, there has been an increase in contacts looking for help. And it ranges from crisis situations, being really distressed, to most of my calls are honestly about relationships. And we know that, of course, the stress of the farm really spurs on stress in relationships, whether it's a marriage or families working together, to anxiety, depression, a whole range. And so, yes, calls have definitely increased.
0: McConkie says suicide rates among male farmers remain significantly higher than the general population, and says families and neighbors need to pay attention to warning signs.
19: Some of the primary things that really may stand out is increase in isolation. So I hear families talking about, like, he doesn't come in the house anymore to eat with us. He's out in the shop drinking. So a withdrawal or an isolation from friends and family or events or clubs or groups, like just not going to church anymore, not engaging anymore, that is a huge warning sign. Other things to watch for are just statements of hopelessness. This is never going to get better. I can't keep doing this.
0: McConkie says farmers and rural residents struggling with mental health challenges can contact the 988 Suicide and Crisis Lifeline or reach out to regional behavioral health services and farm stress hotlines for support.
3: Vermont is the first state in the nation to ban the use of paraquat. That ban passed by a Democratic legislature in Vermont and signed by its Republican governor. A similar ban was proposed in the Minnesota legislature this spring and ultimately was the reason lawmakers were unable to pass an omnibus agriculture policy or finance bill. With an even 67-67 split in the Minnesota House, Ag Committee members were unable to break the deadlock over the proposed paraquat ban.
0: Minnesota Governor Tim Walz signing the final bills from the legislative session. The legislation includes a sustainable aviation fuel tax credit, funding for the Agricultural Utilization Research Institute, and the potato inspection facility in East Grand Forks. There's also a bill allowing the Board of Water and Soil Resources to acquire conservation easements to preserve, restore, and enhance wetlands through the Reinvest in Minnesota Reserve Program.
3: Iowa-based Latham Seed Company is suing Bayer for allegedly monopolizing the U.S. market for biotech corn seed. In a civil lawsuit, Latham claims Bayer inflated costs for farmers and independent seed companies by controlling the market for herbicide-resistant traits. Bayer responded, saying the case has no merit. This is the Red River Farm Network. This is Corn Matters, an update from the Minnesota Corn Growers Association. First Vice President Todd Wenzel will be in Texas Thursday for a Federal Trade Commission hearing regarding consolidation in the fertilizer industry. Wenzel says unfair pricing practices have led to higher input costs for farmers and higher food prices for consumers.
17: While the Strait of Hormuz disruption has magnified the concerns, it remains critical to address the structural underlying issues. And that's why Minnesota Corn is joining other corn organizations this week to hold a field hearing with Andrew Ferguson, Chairman of the Federal Trade Commission. During the hearing, we'll highlight to Chairman Ferguson just how fertilizer prices are affecting our farms. We'll also highlight the policy solutions that Congress and the federal government could enact, such as legislation that would mandate fertilizer price reporting. The hearing is just one example of how your membership in MCGA is helping to raise awareness of issues affecting corn farmers in Minnesota.
3: The mission of the Minnesota Corn Growers Association is to identify and promote opportunities for corn growers. That's because corn matters.
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23: Mike, we're going to see some very warm to hot temperatures across the region again today. The afternoon temperatures are going to get up close to 100 degrees along the Canada border. Northern North Dakota will be hottest, mostly upper 90s there. The rest of our region will be seeing temperatures in the lower to middle 90s. And we are going to see the heat continuing on Friday. Maybe the edge of it will be reduced, so we'll see the readings running mostly in the upper 80s and lower 90s. And then as we move into Saturday and Sunday, we'll see those temperatures primarily in the 80s across the region. Some additional cooling is possible as we get into the early part of next week, where we'll see some upper 70 and lower 80-degree temperatures. That will especially be the case for Tuesday and Wednesday. Our nighttime lows are going to continue to be quite pleasant, to say the least. We'll be looking at temperatures in the 60s and a few upper 50s over these next two or three days. As we get into the first part of next week, we'll see a little bit more 50-degree nighttime lows, but that's probably going to hold off until probably Tuesday or Wednesday. Now, there's going to be some bouts of wind that occur across the region periodically over these next few days. That's going to be because of a deep low-pressure system that's going to be over Montana and headed up into Canada's prairies. This storm system will be quite large and will bring substantial rains to Alberta and some western Saskatchewan locations. But as it comes eastward, it's only going to produce some scattered storms across the eastern Dakotas and into Manitoba and Minnesota. And much of that will likely come rather late in the weekend into the early part of next week. So for us, I think we'll see a few spotty showers popping up periodically, but it's really all about the heat and the wind as we go forward through the next two or three days. I don't believe we're going to see much in the way of meaningful precipitation. With that said, the southeast part of South Dakota and southwestern Minnesota may get a few showers as we go late tonight into tomorrow, but the precipitation will be disorganized, and very few areas will get more than 2 or 3 tenths of an inch of moisture. The precipitation that comes up on Saturday and Sunday is going to be erratically dispersed as well, but we should anticipate at least a little bit of shower activity. Again, the rainfall will stay fairly light until possibly Saturday night into Sunday morning, when a few stronger storms may occur in eastern parts of South Dakota. As we move into the first part of next week, that storm center in Canada will be passing off to our northeast, but we will have a line of stronger thunderstorms possibly Monday night or early on Tuesday, and some of those could be strong enough to produce some hail or damaging wind, even though there's not likely to be a widespread soaking across the area. We'll keep an eye on that between now and then. For the Red River Farm Network, I'm meteorologist Drew Lerner.
1: 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I'm Roger McOwen. If your farm trust incurs an operating loss, the IRS will disallow that deduction unless the trustee materially participates in the operation. If an off-farm trustee merely reviews financial reports and relies on a hired manager, the IRS classifies the farm as a passive activity. Merely acting as an investor does not count. To survive an audit, the trustee must be the primary decision-maker, perform regular, continuous, and substantial work, and maintain a meticulous log documenting every hour spent managing the farm. Without proof of active management, your trust's farm losses will be denied. This has been the Agricultural Law and Tax Report. I'm Roger McOwen.
0: Welcome to Inside Agriculture on the Red River Farm Network. Iowa Senator Chuck Grassley says permanent nationwide year-round E15 legislation remains a top priority as lawmakers continue searching for a path forward in the Senate. Grassley says E15 could save consumers money during the busy summer driving season while boosting demand for corn-based ethanol.
2: Summer driving season is now in full force, and I want to remind people that E15 could save drivers 10 to 30 cents per gallon, adding up to about $300 per year for each household. We have to get permanent year-round nationwide E15 enacted into law, and I'm going to continue leading in that effort.
0: Grassley says the standalone E15 legislation is unlikely to move on its own and will probably need to be attached to a larger bill later this year.
2: It'll never be up as a separate bill because separate bills take too long. So that basically means that all we have to do is work very hard to get it done, and it has to be done with the way I described to the previous question, as part of another major bill, defense bill, farming bill, appropriation bill, or some other must-pass bill at the end of the year.
3: 24 groups, including South Dakota-based Four Bands Community Fund, the African Alliance of Rhode Island, and the Sustainable Iowa Land Trust, have joined a lawsuit against USDA. Grants to support underserved farmers and ranchers were canceled in March based on wasteful spending and diversity, equity, and inclusion policies. The lawsuit contends that the decision to pull the grant funds was based on vague allegations without a review of each individual project. The plaintiffs want that grant money restored.
0: Syngenta Group CEO Jeff Rowe pushing back on political scrutiny over its Chinese ownership. Rowe said the company has no nefarious intentions in the United States. 3 years ago, Arkansas forcing Syngenta to close its research facilities in the state. Rowe said the decision to ban foreign-owned farmland was an overreaction that impacted innovation, jobs, and food security. In his view, U.S. farmers would suffer if Syngenta divested its North American business.
3: Checking markets, we're down a half cent for July Minneapolis wheat, 680 and a quarter. Chicago wheat, September, 4 1/4 higher. And hard red winter wheat for July, down a penny. July corn, 5 1/4 higher, 457 and 3/4. New crop over a nickel higher as well. July corn gains, July soybeans rather, at 1194 and a half, gaining 9 1/2. New crop soybeans, 1190. That's 8 1/2 cents to the plus side. And crude oil right now, the July contract trading at 91.46, a gain of 278. On the farm calendar, North Dakota Junior Angus Association has their field day coming up Saturday. starting at 10:30 at Washburn, the 4-H camp in Washburn, North Dakota. North Dakota FFA convention is next week. Activities begin on Monday, continuing through Thursday in Fargo. The Red River Farm Network will have coverage from the FFA. Have a great day. 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
2: News, I'm Gianna Gelosi. The U.S.-Iran ceasefire tested as both sides trade attacks, with U.S. forces launching a new set of defensive strikes overnight.
3: A U.S. official tells Fox News that four one-way attack drones posed a threat and were shot down. Then a strike was also conducted against a control station near the city of Bandar Abbas that was about to launch a fifth drone. In response, the Iranians launched a drone and missile attack against Kuwait, targeting a U.S. base there, according to Iran's IRGC.
2: Fox's Trey Yingston, Tel Aviv. The Department of Justice reportedly launched a criminal investigation into author E. Jean Carroll.
4: Sources confirming the DOJ is investigating whether Carroll committed perjury while speaking at a deposition in her two civil lawsuits against him. Carroll won a $5 million civil judgment against Donald Trump in one case, claiming he sexually abused and defamed her.
2: Fox's Sue Guzman, America's listening to Fox News.

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4: 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Bemidji Fire Department performed controlled burns yesterday at three locations, Library Park Shoreline, a Waterfront Park area, and your Lakeshore Drive Northeast and Central Avenue Northeast. Burns were part of wildfire risk reduction efforts, were planned and monitored. Expect more controlled burns in the aftermath of last June's storm. 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Leech Lake Band of Ojibwe Education Department will host a graduation feast to celebrate all graduates. The event is Thursday, June 18th at 5:30 p.m. at Cedar Lakes Casino and Event Center in Cass Lake. 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MinnesotaDailyWeather.com forecast brought to you by Lazy Jacks in Bemidji. 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
5: North Country
6: with sunny skies today, temperatures head up to about 87 as southeast winds will stay at 5 to 15. For tonight, partly cloudy skies at the low near 60. And the outlook into Friday calls for a mix of clouds and sun with a high to 90. 58 on Friday night, partly cloudy Saturday with highs in the upper 80s. And that's your forecast. I'm weatherology meteorologist Paul Trombley. Get the latest weather updates online at MinnesotaDailyWeather.com. 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
6: North Country weather.
7: With sunny skies today, temperatures head up to about 87, as southeast winds will stay at 5 to 15. For tonight, partly cloudy skies at a low near 60. And the outlook into Friday calls for a mix of clouds and sun with a high to 90. 58 on Friday night, partly cloudy Saturday with highs in the upper 80s. And that's your forecast. I'm weatherology meteorologist Paul Trombley. Get the latest weather updates online at MinnesotaDailyWeather.com. Right now, 55.
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Mama's old pajamas and your papa's mustache, falling out the windowsill, frolicking the grass, trying to mock the way they talk fun, but all in vain, gaping at the dapper men with derby hats and caps.

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2: News, I'm Gian Gelosi. The U.S.-Iran ceasefire tested as both sides trade attacks, with U.S. forces launching a new set of defensive strikes overnight.
3: A U.S. official tells Fox News that four one-way attack drones posed a threat and were shot down. Then a strike was also conducted against a control station near the city of Bandar Abbas that was about to launch a fifth drone. In response, the Iranians launched a drone and missile attack against Kuwait, targeting a U.S. base there, according to Iran's IRGC.
2: Fox is trading in Tel Aviv. The Department of Justice reportedly launched a criminal investigation into author E. Jean Carroll.
4: Sources confirming the DOJ is investigating whether Carroll committed perjury while speaking at a deposition in her two civil lawsuits against him. Carroll won a $5 million civil judgment against Donald Trump in one case, claiming he sexually abused and defamed her.
2: Fox's Sue Guzman. 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
9: Now that is one perfect combination. 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Burgers deserve Pepsi.
0: Here's the latest from MinnesotaDailyNews.com. Bemidji Fire Department performed controlled burns yesterday at 3 locations, Library Park Shoreline, a Waterfront Park area, and near Lakeshore Drive Northeast and Central Avenue Northeast. Burns were part of wildfire risk reduction efforts, were planned and monitored. Expect more controlled burns in the aftermath of last June's storm. Private forest landowners affected by natural disasters like the storm last June in Bemidji can apply for Emergency Forest Restoration Program help by contacting their local Farm Service Agency office by next Friday, June 5th. The program may cover up to 75% of eligible costs. 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Leech Lake Band of Ojibwe Education Department will host a graduation feast to celebrate all graduates. The event is Thursday, June 18th at 5:30 p.m. at Cedar Lakes Casino and Event Center in Cass Lake. 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
10: North Country Weather. With sunny skies today, temperatures head up to about 87 as southeast winds will stay at 5 to 15. For tonight, partly cloudy skies with a low near 60. And the outlook into Friday calls for a mix of clouds and sun with a high to 90. 58 on Friday night, partly cloudy Saturday with highs in the upper 80s. And that's your forecast. I'm weatherology meteorologist Paul Frombly. Get the latest weather updates online at MinnesotaDailyWeather.com. Right now, 55.
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0: 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City of Bemidji has received a 2026 relief grant from the Minnesota Department of Natural Resources. Help remove some trees and clean up some downed ones. Tree planting event at the Bemidji Regional Interdistrict Council next week. Bemidji Fire Department had a few controlled burns yesterday, trying to stay on top of all of the storm damage yet from a year ago. And private forest land owners can get some help from the Minnesota Department of Natural Resources and the Farm Service Agency. All those stories and much more, MinnesotaDailyNews.com.
1: 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Just $14. 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It's the 20th anniversary. Ride for the troops. June 5th through the 7th at the Bemidji Eagles Club. The weekend kicks off Friday night with the Eagles' famous walleye dinner, followed by a free live concert featuring Rick Adams.
2: Peace, love, and positive vibes. 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
1: 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And kickstands up. 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
5: With sunny skies today, temperatures head up to about 87. As southeast winds will stay at 5 to 15. For tonight, partly cloudy skies at a low near 60. Then the outlook into Friday calls for a mix of clouds and sun with a high to 90. 58 on Friday night, partly cloudy Saturday with highs in the upper 80s. And that's your forecast. I'm weatherology meteorologist Paul Trombley. Get the latest weather updates online at MinnesotaDailyWeather.com. Right now, 55.
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1: Fox News, I'm CJ Papa. The fragile U.S.-Iran ceasefire remains in effect, but it may be a little tattered.
2: A U.S. official tells Fox News that four one-way attack drones posed a threat and were shot down. Then a strike was also conducted against a control station near the city of Bandar Abbas that was about to launch a fifth drone. In response, the Iranians launched a drone and missile attack against Kuwait, targeting a U.S. base there, according to Iran's IRGC.
1: Fox's Trey Yanks in Tel Aviv. At least two are dead following a chemical tank implosion at a Washington State paper mill.
3: Family members have identified one of the victims as Jared Amons, who leaves behind a wife, two kids, and one on the way. And Gilbert Bernal, friends say he was one of the best people they've met.
1: Fox 13 Seattle's Alejandra Guzman. Officials say nine are still missing, but there's no hope of survivors. America's listening to Fox News.
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7: It's Mark with Hot Tubs in Northern Minnesota. Did you know that you can get into a

0: period opened May 19th. It closes June 2nd. Councilmember for Ward 2, Councilmember for Ward 4, and Councilmember at large, all four-year terms, will be on the ballot this November. File at Bemidji City Hall between 8 a.m. and 4:30 p.m. Filing fee is $5. A driver injured in a two-vehicle crash last week in Hubbard County. Minnesota State Patrol reported the accident happened about 5:21 p.m. at the intersection of State Highway 34 and Echo Ridge Drive in Nevis Township. 23-year-old Miles Heck was driving a 2016 Chevy Silverado, was turning left when a 2018 GMC Terrain SUV driven by 54-year-old Ruth Ann Boatwright hit it. Boatwright taken to the hospital with non-life-threatening injuries. Heck and his passenger were unharmed. 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
2: With sunny skies today, temperatures head up to about 87. As southeast winds will stay at 5 to 15. For tonight, partly cloudy skies with a low near 60. And the outlook into Friday calls for a mix of clouds and sun with a high to 90. 58 on Friday night, partly cloudy Saturday with highs in the upper 80s. And that's your forecast. I'm weatherology meteorologist Paul Frombly. Get the latest weather updates online at MinnesotaDailyWeather.com. Right now, 58.
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6: North Country weather.
7: With sunny skies today, temperatures head up to about 87, as southeast winds will stay at 5 to 15. For tonight, partly cloudy skies at a low near 60. And the outlook into Friday calls for a mix of clouds and sun with a high to 90. 58 on Friday night, partly cloudy Saturday with highs in the upper 80s. And that's your forecast. I'm weatherology meteorologist Paul Trombley. Get the latest weather updates online at MinnesotaDailyWeather.com.
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1: Seems the love I've known has always been the most destructive kind. Guess that's why now I feel so old before my time. Yesterday, when I was young, the taste of life was sweet as rain upon my tongue. I teased at life as if

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2: Fox News, I'm CJ Papa the Fragile. U.S. Iran ceasefire remains in effect, but it may be a little tattered.
3: A U.S. official tells Fox News that four one-way attack drones posed a threat and were shot down. Then a strike was also conducted against a control station near the city of Bandar Abbas that was about to launch a fifth drone. In response, the Iranians launched a drone and missile attack against Kuwait, targeting a U.S. base there, according to Iran's IRGC.
2: Fox's Trey Yanks in Tel Aviv. At least two are dead following a chemical tank implosion at a Washington State paper mill.
4: Family members have identified one of the victims as Jared Amons, who leaves behind a wife, two kids, and one on the way. And Gilbert Bernal, friends say he was one of the best people they've met.
2: Fox 13 Seattle's Alejandra Guzman. Officials say nine are still missing, but there's no hope of survivors. America's listening to Fox News.
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7: Good morning. I'm Jamie Dickerman with a market update on the Red River Farm Network. Well, July corn futures moderately higher, recovering from a drop yesterday to six-week lows. Futures have fallen this week below the 100-day moving average, a level that has supported prices since the onset of the war in the Middle East in late February. Along those lines, strength stemming from an energy sector early today. Prices are recovering from peace optimism inspired selling early this week as the U.S. and Iran exchanging attacks. Again yesterday, July soybean futures finding some buying support and attempting to post just a third positive session in the past 10. The 1190 area continues to be a level of chart support for old crop soybean prices. Soy product markets are supportive. Bean oil headed for a fourth straight higher session and has done so despite shaky energy influence this week. And the July Kansas City futures lower yet again. This morning would be the sixth straight lower session, nine of the past 11. Barring any kind of turnaround today, July futures primed to test that 50-day moving average, a level which the contract hasn't closed below since late January. Looking at numbers right now, we're seeing July Minneapolis down 2.75 here at 6.78. You got September Chicago up 3.5 right now at 6.39.25. And Kansas City, July, we're down 2.25 right now, 6.67.25. Corn market, July is up 3, 455.5. We have Dease corn up 3.25 now at 4.83. July soybeans were up 6.75, 11.92. And the November is up 6.5 now, 11.88. Reporting Agriculture's Business, this is the Red River Farm Network.
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1: North Country weather.
2: With sunny skies today, temperatures head up to about 87, as southeast winds will stay at 5 to 15. For tonight, partly cloudy skies at a low near 60. And the outlook into Friday calls for a mix of clouds and sun with a high to 90. 58 on Friday night, partly cloudy Saturday with highs in the upper 80s. And that's your forecast. I'm weatherology meteorologist Paul Frombly. Get the latest weather updates online at MinnesotaDailyWeather.com. 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
6: With sunny skies today, temperatures head up to about 87, as southeast winds will stay at 5 to 15. For tonight, partly cloudy skies with a low near 60. And the outlook into Friday calls for a mix of clouds and sun with a high to 90. 58 on Friday night, partly cloudy Saturday with highs in the upper 80s. And that's your forecast. I'm weatherology meteorologist Paul Trombley. Get the latest weather updates online at MinnesotaDailyWeather.com.
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And that just about takes us to Pepsi's Morning Memories. 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
1: News. I'm Therese Crowley. Iran will either make a deal or the U.S. will finish the job, says President Trump, while U.S. forces launch more defensive strikes against Iran attack drones. And the president warns Oman not to join Iran tolling the Strait of Hormuz or will blow up Oman.
2: It's got to be perfect. I'm not going to do this. I didn't do this to get a crummy agreement.
1: While an Iranian official claims Tehran won't back down from its red lines over controlling the Strait of Hormuz and the right to enrich uranium. Homeland Secretary Mark Wayne Mullen warns sanctuary politicians like New Jersey's Governor Mikey Sherrill he may have to pull airport customs agents from major hubs like Newark if the states keep blocking ICE cooperation.
3: I'm going to have to pull Customs and Border Protection officers out of being able to process international flights and put them helping our ICE agents.
1: After Democrat Governor Sherrill and two senators joined ICE protests in Newark, America's listening to Fox News.
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4: 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City of Bemidji has received a 2026 relief grant from the Minnesota Department of Natural Resources to fund a tree inventory, stump removal, and the planting of up to 186 trees this year. City is also looking to partner with Great River Greening to add up to 400 more trees later on this spring, along with planting 30 larger pine trees. Trees will be planted in parks, right-of-ways, and public spaces. Residents reminded they cannot plant trees in public right-of-way areas. 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It's located on 5th Street. 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Great River Greening, with the help of Brick and local volunteers, will plant up to 100 trees at Brick's headquarters next week, initiative part of their Cooling Minnesota Communities program. 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
6: With sunny skies today, temperatures head up to about 87, as southeast winds will stay at 5 to 15. For tonight, partly cloudy skies with a low near 60. And the outlook into Friday calls for a mix of clouds and sun with a high to 90. 58 on Friday night, partly cloudy Saturday with highs in the upper 80s. And that's your forecast. I'm weatherology meteorologist Paul Trombley. Get the latest weather updates online at MinnesotaDailyWeather.com.
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Mickey Gilly, Fool for Your Love. 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
1: It's the 20th anniversary. 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
7: North Country weather.
8: With sunny skies today, temperatures head up to about 87. As southeast winds will stay at 5 to 15. For tonight, partly cloudy skies at a low near 60. And the outlook into Friday calls for a mix of clouds and sun with a high to 90. 58 on Friday night, partly cloudy Saturday with highs in the upper 80s. And that's your forecast. I'm weatherology meteorologist Paul Trombley. Get the latest weather updates online at MinnesotaDailyWeather.com.
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2: News. I'm Therese Crowley. Iran will either make a deal or the U.S. will finish the job, says President Trump, while U.S. forces launched more defensive strikes against Iran attack drones. And the president warns Oman not to join Iran tolling the Strait of Hormuz or will blow up Oman.
3: It's got to be perfect. I'm not going to do this. I didn't do this to get a crummy agreement.
2: While an Iranian official claims Tehran won't back down from its red lines over controlling the Strait of Hormuz and the right to enrich uranium. Homeland Secretary Mark Wayne Mullen warns sanctuary politicians like New Jersey's Governor Mikey Sherrill he may have to pull airport customs agents from major hubs like Newark if the states keep blocking ICE cooperation.
4: I'm going to have to pull Customs and Border Protection officers out of being able to process international flights and put them helping our ICE agents.
2: After Democrat Governor Sherrill and two senators joined ICE protests in Newark, America's listening to Fox News.
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7: Good morning. I'm Jamie Dickerman with a market update on the Red River Farm Network. Grain markets trading mixed. Corn and soybeans higher, wheat lower. AgWatch market advisors Dewey Strickler says fresh news is lacking.
8: Well, mostly these markets have just gotten a little bit too oversold here. We've been down a few days here on both corn, soybeans, and wheat, and you're not looking at many willing sellers down here. Now, you did have this week, you've had Iran and U.S. They've been trash-talking between one another, lobbing a missile here, lobbing a missile there. It's got your crude oil up a little bit today, and so that's kind of causing the grains to recover here. But when you look out longer term, we're going to have to see some impetus or stimulus that's going to push these new crop values above the highs that they made here a couple of weeks ago. When you're looking through, say, the first week of June, we're not really looking at any threatening conditions. So, you know, that said, we don't really have a lot of news in the market right now.
7: Livestock markets mixed.
8: We're still, you know, in the prime time as far as grilling season is concerned. That is supporting the markets here a little bit. But, you know, the consumers, they're really strapped for cash here right now. And I think the biggest part of the rally in cattle, you got some producers that just definitely they want to keep some inventory on hand. Of course, you got your packers that are, you know, in the red right now. And a good part of this is just some technical strength in the market in the cattle.
7: Ag Watch Market Advisors Dewey Strickler. 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
7: Minneapolis wheat, July is down 3.5 right now, 677 and a quarter. We get September Chicago down 1.5, 634 and a quarter. Kansas City, July down 6.25, 663.5. July corn is up 0.75, 453.25. And July soybeans were up a nickel, 1190 and a quarter. Cattle, June live cattle down 251.40. We have the August feeders up $1.10 right now, 355.72. June lean hogs were down 85 cents, 96.75. Crude is up 39 cents right now, 89.07 a barrel. 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
19: Here's the latest from MinnesotaDailyNews.com. City of Bemidji has received a 2026 relief grant from the Minnesota Department of Natural Resources to fund a tree inventory, stump removal, and the planting of up to 186 trees this year. City is also looking to partner with Great River Greening to add up to 400 more trees later on this spring, along with planting 30 larger pine trees. Trees will be planted in parks, right-of-ways, and public spaces. Residents reminded they cannot plant trees in public right-of-way areas. 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It's located on 5th Street. 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Great River Greening, with the help of Brick and local volunteers, will plant up to 100 trees at Brick's headquarters next week. 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
21: With sunny skies today, temperatures head up to about 87, as southeast winds will stay at 5 to 15. For tonight, partly cloudy skies with a low near 60. And the outlook into Friday calls for a mix of clouds and sun with a high to 90. 58 on Friday night, partly cloudy Saturday with highs in the upper 80s. And that's your forecast. I'm weatherology meteorologist Paul Trombley. Get the latest weather updates online at MinnesotaDailyWeather.com. Right now, 62.
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24: And this is the Pure American Country Radio Minute. Welcome. May 28, 1982, Ricky Skaggs earned his very first number one. You remember what it was? Crying My Heart Out Over You. It was a Flattin' Scruggs original back in the 60s, and Ricky brought it back to life and made it his own, mixing his bluegrass roots with a new neo-traditional movement in country music. That moment marked a turning point, not only in Ricky's career, but in the direction of country music overall. The slick, pop-oriented sounds of the late 70s, the Nashville sound, if you will, were giving way to a revival of acoustic instrumentation, tight harmonies, honest lyrics. Ricky Skaggs has gone on to become one of the most awarded and respected musicians in the genre and all over the world. Multiple Grammys and CMAs to his name. It all really took off with his song, Crying My Heart Out Over You. Grand Ole Opry star Ricky Skaggs, today on the Pure American Country Radio Minute. I'm Bill Cody.
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I've been wasting my time standing in line. If this is what it's all about, all I got is a job that I don't like and a woman that don't understand. So tonight at the bar, I'll get in my car and take off for the promised land.

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Waylon Jennings, Drinkin' and Dreamin'. 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
5: North Country weather.
6: With sunny skies today, temperatures head up to about 87. As southeast winds will stay at 5 to 15. For tonight, partly cloudy skies with a low near 60. And the outlook into Friday calls for a mix of clouds and sun with a high to 90. 58 on Friday night, partly cloudy Saturday with highs in the upper 80s. And that's your forecast. I'm weatherology meteorologist Paul Trombley. Get the latest weather updates online at MinnesotaDailyWeather.com. Right now, 62.
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And that was his biggest country charting single as an artist. And we have one more hour to go, 218-441-4985 or 218-444-4056.

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1: Fox News, I'm Chris Foster. The U.S. and Iran accuse each other of violating their ceasefire. U.S. Central Command says five Iranian drones threatening a commercial ship were shot down.
2: The strike was also conducted against a control station that was about to launch a sixth drone. In response, the Iranians launched a drone and ballistic missile attack against Kuwait, targeting a U.S. base there, according to Iran's IRGC.
1: Fox's Trey Yingst. Consumer price inflation is the highest in 3 years.
3: The PCE price index for April found inflation up 0.4%. For the year ending in April, the increase was 3.8%. Excluding food and energy, the core PCE rose 0.2%, up 3.3% for the year ending in April.
1: It's Fox's Jeannie Casola. Top-ranked men's tennis player Yannick Sinner's knocked out of the French Open in the second round. Struggling in the heat, he'd won 30 straight matches, losing today to 56th-ranked Juan Manuel Cerundolo. America's listening to Fox News.
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5: Here's the latest from MinnesotaDailyNews.com. Bemidji Fire Department performed controlled burns yesterday at three locations, Library Park Shoreline, a Waterfront Park area, and near Lakeshore Drive Northeast and Central Avenue Northeast. Burns were part of wildfire risk reduction efforts, were planned and monitored. Expect more controlled burns in the aftermath of last June's storm. 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Leech Lake Band of Ojibwe Education Department will host a graduation feast to celebrate all graduates. The event is Thursday, June 18th at 5:30 p.m. at Cedar Lakes Casino and Event Center in Cass Lake. 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
6: North Country Weather.
7: Ample sunshine expected today, with daytime highs approaching 87. Southeasterly winds, 8 to 15 miles per hour. Lows dip down to about 60 tonight, partly cloudy skies. Daytime highs approaching 90 tomorrow. Sunshine mixed with clouds at times. And that's your forecast. I'm weatherology meteorologist Paul Trombley. Get the latest weather updates online at MinnesotaDailyWeather.com. Currently, it's 65 degrees.
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8: North Country weather.
9: Ample sunshine expected today with daytime highs approaching 87. Southeasterly winds 8 to 15 miles per hour. Lows dip down to about 60 tonight. Partly cloudy skies. Daytime highs approaching 90 tomorrow. Sunshine mixed with clouds at times. And that's your forecast. I'm weatherology meteorologist Paul Frombly. Get the latest weather updates online at MinnesotaDailyWeather.com. Currently, it's 65 degrees.
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FM 94.3 AM 1300 The Legends. Since I haven't played some Jerry Jeff Walker for a while, I thought some desperados waiting for a train would sound good right now. David Houston, Almost Persuaded, ahead of that. Request 218-441-4985 or 218-444-4056. As this is the fishing season, I'm sure some of you have had the fishing blues lately. Henry Thomas with the fishing blues here on The Legends. Pepsi's Morning Memories, 218-441-4985 or 218-444-4056.

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2: News. I'm Chris Foster. The U.S. and Iran accuse each other of violating their ceasefire. U.S. Central Command says five Iranian drones threatening a commercial ship were shot down.
3: The strike was also conducted against a control station that was about to launch a sixth drone. In response, the Iranians launched a drone and ballistic missile attack against Kuwait, targeting a U.S. base there, according to Iran's IRGC.
2: Fox's Trey Yingst. Consumer price inflation is the highest in 3 years.
4: The PCE price index for April found inflation up 0.4%. For the year ending in April, the increase was 3.8%. Excluding food and energy, the core PCE rose 0.2%, up 3.3% for the year ending in April.
2: It's Fox's Jenny Casola. Top-ranked men's tennis player Yannick Sinner's knocked out of the French Open in the second round. Struggling in the heat, he'd won 30 straight matches, losing today to 56th-ranked Juan Manuel Cerundolo. America's listening to Fox News.
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7: Morning. I'm Jamie Dickerman with a market update on the Red River Farm Network. Mixed trade in the grains today. Corn and soybeans higher. Wheat trading lower. Bauer Trading's Ben Cash says weather headlines moving the needle today.
8: Yeah, corn and soybeans, I think we're still kind of getting back to the forecast for the most part on that. It looks like we're going to dry down a little bit of Iowa, Illinois, into Indiana. The next, looks like, 7 to 14 days here. So that is a little bit of a concern. Now we're going into that with, we've seen some pretty good precip, so we're, going into it okay, but we are going to ramp up and into the summer months here, and, the first bout of dryness is kind of in the forecast. So I think that's what's affecting that. On the wheat side of things, it looks like we're going to see some rains in parts of the Central Plains there, but also maybe some harvest pressure starting to kick up a little bit. We've seen a nice rally, and we did see some farmers selling into that, and I think that's why we're seeing some weakness there on the wheat front here, as traders have went to the sidelines most likely.
7: Livestock markets mixed right now.
8: Yeah, kind of a quiet trade for the most part on cattle here today. We've seen some aggressive moves the past couple sessions. Going into that cattle on feed report, we've seen a lot of risk reduction as well as selling pressure. We'll bounce back this week with our lower crude and corn market, but now kind of seems in a consolidated type trade. Now hogs really trying to find its footing, been under a lot of pressure lately. I think we're starting to see some of these support levels start to kick in here.
7: That's Bauer Trading's Ben Cash reporting agriculture's business. 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
9: 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So there seems to be a really effective way of both getting the nutrients down, getting yields up, and protecting the soil all at once.
7: AFRAC is a farmer-led program advancing soil fertility research. 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
7: Days on the Red River Farm Network. Minneapolis wheat July is down 1.5, 6.79 and a quarter. We have September Chicago up a half at 6.36 and a quarter. July Kansas City is down 4 and a quarter, 6.65 and a half. July corn is up 1 and a quarter, 4.53 3/4. And July soybeans up 6 and a quarter now, 11.91 and a half. I got the June live cattle down 80 cents, 250.62. The August feeders are down 62, 354. And June lean hogs, we are down 95 cents, 96.65. Crude is up $1.17, 89.84 a barrel. Morning Agriculture's Business, this is the Red River Farm Network.
14: 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Bemidji Fire Department performed controlled burns yesterday at 3 locations, Library Park Shoreline, a Waterfront Park area, and near Lakeshore Drive Northeast and Central Avenue Northeast. Burns were part of wildfire risk reduction efforts, were planned and monitored. Expect more controlled burns in the aftermath of last June's storm. 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Leech Lake Band of Ojibwe Education Department will host a graduation feast to celebrate all graduates. The event is Thursday, June 18th at 5:30 p.m. at Cedar Lakes Casino and Event Center in Cass Lake. 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
15: North Country Weather.
16: Ample sunshine expected today with daytime highs approaching 87. Southeasterly winds 8 to 15 miles per hour. Lows dip down to about 60 tonight, partly cloudy skies. Daytime highs approaching 90 tomorrow. Sunshine mixed with clouds at times. And that's your forecast. I'm weatherology meteorologist Paul Frombly. Get the latest weather updates online at MinnesotaDailyWeather.com. Currently, it's 65 degrees.
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17: He served his country for more than half a century, fighting in World War I, leading America through World War II, and becoming one of the most famous generals on Earth. But in 1951, during the Korean War, General Douglas MacArthur clashed with President Harry Truman over how far the war should go and was removed from command. So about a week later, the general came home and stood before a joint meeting of Congress to say goodbye with a few lyrics from a soldier's song.
18: That old soldiers never die. They just fade away. And like the old soldier of that ballad, I now close my military career and just fade away.
17: On that note, I'm James A. Brown, and as always, be well.
19: And indeed, the memories of our old soldiers indeed never die, just as John MacArthur said in that speech. And here's Gene Autry with our American Rewind song of the day, Old Soldiers Never Die, here on The Legends.

On the 7th of December, in the year of 41, the free world met disaster at the hands of the rising sun. From the bastions of Corregidor, Pearl Harbor, and Bataan came the sound of war and fury and the death march of free man.

way down under, a mighty voice did say, our cause is just, in God we trust, I will return someday. From Mindanao to Tarawa, our battle song it grew, until on Sarabachi, at last Old Glory flew.

From Iwo, Leyte, and a thousand isles, our just cause never ceased, until one day he did return, and once more there was peace. And now somewhere there stands a man, his duty o'er and won. The world will ne'er forget him. To him we say, well done.

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Gene Autry and Old Soldiers Never Die are American Rewind Song of the Day here on The Legends. 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

0: 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That does it for me today. We'll wrap things up with one more song. 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
6: North Country weather.
7: Ample sunshine expected today with daytime highs approaching 87. Southeasterly winds 8 to 15 miles per hour. Lows dip down to about 60 tonight, partly cloudy skies. Daytime highs approaching 90 tomorrow. Sunshine mixed with clouds at times. And that's your forecast. I'm weatherology meteorologist Paul Trombley. Get the latest weather updates online at MinnesotaDailyWeather.com. Currently, it's 65 degrees.
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1: News. I'm Therese Crowley. New limits to cooperating with ICE. This time, Massachusetts Democrat Governor Maura Healey draws a line.
2: People should be able to go to church, to drop their kids off at school, to go get health care, to go report crimes. Unfortunately, ICE is making that very difficult.
1: But after New Jersey's Democrat governor joined a chaotic protest trying to shut down a Newark ICE facility, Homeland Secretary Mark Wayne Mullen is warning sanctuary cities may lose customs agents from major airports like Newark Liberty because they'll be needed for street enforcement. CENTCOM reports U.S. forces launched more defensive strikes against Iran attack drones, and President Trump says if Iran doesn't sign a peace deal, we'll have to finish the job. But Secretary of State Rubio says a negotiated settlement is better.
3: Diplomacy is always the first option.
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1: Here's the latest from MinnesotaDailyNews.com. Filings are starting to come in for Bemidji City Council races. Filing for Ward 4, Emily Rivera, and for the at-large position, Grace Wilder. For the 2026 City of Bemidji City Council election, the candidacy filing period opened May 19th. It closes June 2nd. Council member for Ward 2, council member for Ward 4, and council member at large, all four-year terms, will be on the ballot this November. File at Bemidji City Hall between 8 a.m. and 4:30 p.m. Filing fee is $5. A driver injured in a two-vehicle crash last week in Hubbard County. Minnesota State Patrol reported the accident happened about 5:21 p.m. at the intersection of State Highway 34 and Echo Ridge Drive in Nevis Township. 23-year-old Miles Heck was driving a 2016 Chevy Silverado, was turning left when a 2018 GMC Terrain SUV driven by 54-year-old Ruth Ann Boatwright hit it. Boatwright taken to the hospital with non-life-threatening injuries. Heck and his passenger were unharmed. These stories and more, MinnesotaDailyNews.com.
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3: North Country weather.
4: Ample sunshine expected today, with daytime highs approaching 87. Southeasterly winds, 8 to 15 miles per hour. Lows dip down to about 60 tonight, partly cloudy skies. Daytime highs approaching 90 tomorrow. Sunshine mixed with clouds at times. And that's your forecast. I'm weatherology meteorologist Paul Frombly. Get the latest weather updates online at MinnesotaDailyWeather.com. Currently, it's 67 degrees.
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10: North Country weather.
11: Ample sunshine expected today with daytime highs approaching 87. Southeasterly winds 8 to 15 miles per hour. Lows dip down to about 60 tonight, partly cloudy skies. Daytime highs approaching 90 tomorrow. Sunshine mixed with clouds at times. And that's your forecast. I'm weatherology meteorologist Paul Frombly. Get the latest weather updates online at MinnesotaDailyWeather.com. Currently, it's 67 degrees.
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2: News. I'm Therese Crowley. New limits to cooperating with ICE. This time, Massachusetts Democrat Governor Maura Healey draws the line.
3: People should be able to go to church, to drop their kids off at school, to go get health care, to go report crimes. Unfortunately, ICE is making that very difficult.
2: But after New Jersey's Democrat governor joined a chaotic protest trying to shut down a Newark ICE facility, Homeland Secretary Mark Wayne Mullen is warning sanctuary cities may lose customs agents from major airports like Newark Liberty because they'll be needed for street enforcement. CENTCOM reports U.S. forces launched more defensive strikes against Iran attack drones, and President Trump says if Iran doesn't sign a peace deal, we'll have to finish the job. But Secretary of State Rubio says a negotiated settlement is better.
4: Diplomacy is always the first option.
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7: It's summer crops that you'd have some drying out and some warming up of conditions in the north and in the east where that's needed, and also still some rain in the south and the west where it's needed. And that being a maybe longer-term headwind now to sort out. Weather markets can pop up, though, and still not being summer just yet makes us think there's a long ways to go on that influence. But you also just have a technical guide here after five out of the last 6 days down, basically, for these grain futures. There's some rebound ensuing, and it helps, too, that crude oil is back higher after being a weight on the overall commodity space earlier in the week.
8: Livestock markets are trading mixed.
7: Yes, undecided here after a strong day for cattle futures and hogs, generating eventually some rebound strength as well. You have a lack of follow through a couple of different items to sort out in the cattle. We're thinking about this cattle on fade reaction after a bearish leaning report on Friday, the thought being maybe that the market had already baked in this fear about the report in a big sell-off to finish last week.
8: Comstock Investments, Joe Camp. 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
10: A lot of folks ask us, what are you doing for Beef Month? And it's really the same work we do all year long. I just wanted to make sure that I told people about what we're doing at the Beef Council to celebrate May as Beef Month. And we've been in the classrooms doing some K-12 education, talking about beef with our younger consumers. We focus some targeted things on both radio and TV, promoting Beef Month, and then our social media is where we try to reach our consumers. We've focused on that as well. So it is just a great time. It's kind of the kickoff to grilling season. People get out and get around the grills a little more, and so we incorporate that as well. And it's just a fun month to celebrate beef, and we at the Beef Council just get excited whenever May Beef Month comes around.
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16: Here's the latest from MinnesotaDailyNews.com. Filings are starting to come in for Bemidji City Council races. Filing for Ward 4, Emily Rivera, and for the at-large position, Grace Wilder. For the 2026 City of Bemidji City Council election, the candidacy filing period opened May 19th. It closes June 2nd. Councilmember for Ward 2, Councilmember for Ward 4, and Councilmember at-large, all four-year terms, will be on the ballot this November. File at Bemidji City Hall between 8 a.m. and 4:30 p.m. Filing fee is $5. A driver injured in a two-vehicle crash last week in Hubbard County. Minnesota State Patrol reported the accident happened about 5:21 p.m. at the intersection of State Highway 34 and Echo Ridge Drive in Nevis Township. 23-year-old Miles Heck was driving a 2016 Chevy Silverado, was turning left when a 2018 GMC Terrain SUV driven by 54-year-old Ruth Ann Boatwright hit it. Boatwright taken to the hospital with non-life-threatening injuries. Heck and his passenger were unharmed. These stories and more, MinnesotaDailyNews.com.
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18: North Country weather.
19: Ample sunshine expected today, with daytime highs approaching 87. Southeasterly winds, 8 to 15 miles per hour. Lows dip down to about 60 tonight, partly cloudy skies. Daytime highs approaching 90 tomorrow. Sunshine mixed with clouds at times. And that's your forecast. I'm weatherology meteorologist Paul Frombly. Get the latest weather updates online at MinnesotaDailyWeather.com. Currently, it's 67 degrees.
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4: Ample sunshine expected today, with daytime highs approaching 87. Southeasterly winds, 8 to 15 miles per hour. Lows dip down to about 60 tonight, partly cloudy skies. Daytime highs approaching 90 tomorrow. Sunshine mixed with clouds at times. And that's your forecast. I'm weatherology meteorologist Paul Frombly. Get the latest weather updates online at MinnesotaDailyWeather.com. Currently, it's 67 degrees.
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1: News. I'm Gianna Gelosi. CENTCOM says Kuwait intercepted an Iranian ballistic missile, the U.S. calling it an egregious ceasefire violation. This comes after the U.S. downed a flurry of Iranian drones fired at an American tanker.
2: Iran launched drones toward a commercial vessel attempting to pass through the Strait of Hormuz. CENTCOM says at least five one-way attack drones were launched toward the vessel and intercepted. We know that a strike was also conducted against a control station that was about to launch a sixth drone.
1: Fox's Trey Yang strikes elsewhere, this time on an alleged drug smuggling boat.
3: It's two boats in 2 days taken out in the eastern Pacific. Two accused narco terrorists are reported to have been killed in the latest strike. U.S. Southern Command posted a video showing a boat not moving on the water, then exploding with smoke and fire coming from it. One man was reported killed in a boat strike Tuesday, with two survivors left stranded in the water.
1: Fox's Chris Foster. 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
12: Here's the latest from MinnesotaDailyNews.com. Bemidji Fire Department performed controlled burns yesterday at three locations, Library Park Shoreline, a Waterfront Park area, and near Lakeshore Drive Northeast and Central Avenue Northeast. Burns were part of wildfire risk reduction efforts, were planned and monitored. Expect more controlled burns in the aftermath of last June's storm. 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
14: North Country weather.
15: Bright sunshine expected this afternoon, with daytime highs approaching 87. Winds out of the southeast, 8 to 15 miles per hour. Lows dip down to about 60 tonight, partly cloudy skies. Daytime highs approaching 90 tomorrow, a blend of clouds and sun. And that's your forecast.
16: I'm weatherology meteorologist Paul Frombly. Get the latest weather updates online at MinnesotaDailyWeather.com. Right now, it's 71 degrees.
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0: me to settle down and not be on the go. Well, I remember the first truck I drove. I was so proud I could hardly wait to get home to show my wife and little boy. And my little boy was so excited like when he saw his first snow. 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He just kept a-hollering, "Giddy up, go, Daddy, giddy up, go." 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And I couldn't find out what happened. Nobody seemed to know. So from that day on, it's just been me and old Giddy Up Go. 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And some of them would kid me about my little sign. Of course, they knew where I'd got the name. Of course, I told them about that little boy of mine. And how his first word about the truck was, "Giddy up, go." 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Both stacks glowing black coal. And as he pulled around and back in front of me, a big lump came in my throat, and my eyes watered like I had a bad old cold. A little sign on the back of the truck that read, "Giddy up, go." Well, I pushed old Giddy up and stayed right on him till the next truck stop where he'd pulled up. And I waited till he went in and I offered to buy him a cup. Well, we got to talking shop and I said, "How'd you come by the name on your truck, Giddy Up Go?" Well, he said, "I got it from my pop. Dad used to drive a truck. That's what Mom talked about a lot. You see, I lost Mom when I was just past 16. And I lost all track of Pop. Mom said he got the name from me." Well, I shook his hand and told him I had something I wanted him to see. And I took him out to the old truck and brushed off some of the dirt so the name would show. And his eyes got big and bright as he read, "Giddy up, go." Oh, we had a lot of things to talk about, and buddy, I felt like a king. And now we've just pulled back on old 66. And he handled that rig better than any gear jammer that I'd ever seen. Well, now the lines on the highway have got a much brighter glow as we go roaring down the road and me staring at little sign that reads, "Giddy up, go."
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7: North Country weather.
8: Bright sunshine expected this afternoon, with daytime highs approaching 87. Winds out of the southeast, 8 to 15 miles per hour. Lows dip down to about 60 tonight, partly cloudy skies. Daytime highs approaching 90 tomorrow, a blend of clouds and sun. And that's your forecast. I'm weatherology meteorologist Paul Frombly. Get the latest weather updates online at MinnesotaDailyWeather.com. Right now, it's 71 degrees.
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1: Means I think we're still kind of getting back to the forecast for the most part on that. It looks like we're going to dry down a little bit of Iowa, Illinois, into Indiana. The next looks like 7 to 14 days here. So that is a little bit of a concern. Now we're going into that with, we've seen some pretty good precip, so we're, going into it okay, but we are going to ramp up and into the summer months here, and, the first bout of dryness is kind of in the forecast. So I think that's what's affecting that. On the wheat side of things, it looks like we're going to see some rains in parts of the central plains there, but also maybe some harvest pressure starting to kick up a little bit. We've seen a nice rally, and we did see some farmers selling into that, and I think that's why we're seeing some weakness there on the wheat front here, as traders have went to the sidelines most likely.
2: Bauer Trading's Ben Cash looking at corn 1 to 2 cents up here at the midday with light gains, attempting to bounce off the lower end of the range. Back and forth ceasefire news, of course, coming in and out of here. Ethanol margins narrowing a little as unleaded eased. Weekly export sales delayed until tomorrow, with sales expected to be in the 1.2 million metric tons to 1.5 million metric tons range. Basis continuing to hold the recent range for now. Weather to look to keep the west a bit wetter in the short term with the warm-up holding. Looking at soybeans here, higher as well. Broad product gains in the recent range continuing to hold with not much other fresh news to talk about. Meal 250 to 350 higher, oil 20 to 30 higher. South America continues to move post-harvest bushels onto the world market as harvest wraps up. Basis remaining flat with crush margins holding at the recent range. Weekly export sales expected to be in that 350,000 to 550,000 metric ton range with good meal sales. Planting wrapping up with western rains to boost emergence there, while open weather helps the center and east catch up. And wheat futures are lower. Chicago leading with Kansas City scoring a fresh low for the move as the harvest expands. Storms slowing the early harvest as it moves north, with some spring wheat areas likely to see better short-term rains to aid the early growth. Heat stress should continue in the short term. For continental Europe, Matif wheat slightly lower. Weekly export sales expected to be in that 300 to 450,000 metric ton range for the wheat. Looking over at the livestock market here, we're seeing a mixed market, according to Comstock Investments, Joe Camp.
3: Yes, undecided here after a strong day for cattle futures and hogs, generating eventually some rebound strength as well. You have a lack of follow through. A couple of different items to sort out in the cattle. We're thinking about this cattle on fade reaction after a bearish-leaning report on Friday, the thought being maybe that the market had already baked in this fear about the report in a big sell-off to finish last week.
2: So we're seeing a pretty quiet day in the livestock complex without much development here. A single cash bid on the table in Kansas at 253, otherwise no cash business has developed yet. Box beef prices lower, still no cash cattle developing. The live cattle futures trading slightly lower. June live cattle down 92 cents, 250.50. August live cattle down 27 at 242.22. October live cattle down 27 at 233.70. A single bid on the table in Kansas at 253. Otherwise, the cash market sits idle, with it being a holiday-shortened week. Export data coming out tomorrow. Box beef prices lower. Choice is down 223, 392.49. Select is down 196, 387.33. That is on a movement of 57 loads. Feeder cattle complex trading mostly lower, other than the November and January contracts. But without the support of live cattle, feeder cattle complex not stepping out either. This is the Red River Farm Network.
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4: With a Pioneer Agronomy update, here's Pioneer field agronomist Christy Sundin.
7: May is coming to a close, and soybean planting will continue at a fast pace as many hurry to finish up planting, a reminder for growers to make sure we are applying pre-herbicides to these soybean fields. Weeds such as water hemp and kochia continue to challenge us in the post-herbicide applications, and it is essential that growers take the time to apply pre-emerge herbicides to help eliminate weeds when they are at their weakest. If growers are utilizing no-till or vertical tillage, we need to also look at applying a burn-down herbicide in with our pre's. Last tip of the day. Some early planted canola is emerging, and the weather is finally conducive for striped and crucifer flea beetles to emerge. Check your fields. Flea beetles can do a lot of damage in a short amount of time. 25% defoliation requires an insecticide application to protect the crop. If you are planting canola with a planter at lower rates, this defoliation recommendation drops down to 15 to 20%.
4: Christy Sundin from Pioneer.
2: Good afternoon, Farm News here on the Red River Farm Network. I'm Jamie Dickerman. We'll have a report from Toby Nace as well. Hey, hot weather remaining locked in across the northern plains through the end of this week. They're calling it an omega block weather pattern that's keeping the sun out and temperatures climbing into the upper 80s to low 90s. Forecasters saying the overnight lows staying mild, upper 50s, low 60s. Temperatures expected to moderate a bit here this weekend with highs in the 80s. And above normal temps will continue into next week. Periodic chances of isolated showers and thunderstorms across the region. USDA meteorologist Brad Rippey says this heat wave across the northern plains is helping crops recover from the cool spring, but longer-term dryness could become a concern if this pattern persists into the month of June.
8: Somebody has had to have turned dry with this pattern change, and that is coming now to the north central United States. If this pattern were to persist for, say, another 3 or 4 weeks, we might be talking about drought concerns across the northern plains and the upper Midwest. For the time being, though, this heat is actually beneficial there as well. We have had a kind of a chilly spring along the Canadian border. Some of those areas have been struggling with emergence, some late planting issues, but this should help to get the crops moving along.
2: Rippey says temperatures this week have been running well above normal across much of the northern plains and upper Midwest, with several daily record highs already reported.
8: This heat is pretty impressive for this time of year. Across the north, Memorial Day, May 25th, featured some daily record highs. International Falls, Minnesota, right on the Canadian border, 89 degrees on Memorial Day. As you move a little bit further south into ag country, Huron, South Dakota, 93 degrees, and temperatures into the 90s to near 100 degrees over the last couple of days across much of Montana and the Dakotas. That heat continuing into May 26th, all the way up to 96 degrees, a record for the date in Fargo, North Dakota. Those warm weather conditions spreading eastward in time from the northern plains on into the Midwest.
2: Forecasters say the current weather pattern is expected to keep temperatures above normal across the region into early next week. It's been a tough go for wheat in Kansas. More on that from Red River Farm Network's Toby Nace.
9: Kansas State University ag economist Dan O'Brien says moisture conditions across Kansas remain highly variable as wheat harvest approaches, with some areas showing significant drought stress and abandonment concerns.
10: With regard to moisture, generally the favorite answer of anybody answering about Kansas conditions is that it's mixed and spotty. It's just not consistent, but a lot of dry areas and lots of concern. Of course, we came out of a time frame when we were dry enough that we really did hurt the Kansas wheat crop in parts of the state. You know, when you talk about abandonment, I'm wedded to the idea of resiliency in Kansas wheat because it will surprise you year after year after year with producing more than you think it would. Estimates of 20, 25% abandonment seem awfully high in terms of what we look at historically, but it just depends which part of the state you're driving through.
9: O'Brien says while some wheat acres have already been abandoned, scattered rainfall has helped preserve yield potential in other parts of the state.
10: We've had wheat in the central part of the state where the wheat fields a month ago were yellow, which meant they had already been sprayed and killed off because they gave up on the wheat. They're going to plant no-till corn or sorghum into it probably. We certainly have a fair amount of that so that when it's all said and done, our actual harvested percent of what had been planted will certainly be lower than what we had been. I think historically, it's not often you get down to 70% or below in Kansas as a state, but sure wouldn't be surprised that we get there. That said, you drive along and you do see some pretty good fields.
9: O'Brien says recent heat and wind remains a concern, especially in areas still lacking adequate moisture heading into harvest. Now back to Jamie.
2: All right, thanks, Toby. Appreciate that. StoneX analysts say traders are increasingly focusing on how a developing El Nino weather pattern could impact crop production later this summer. Analysts say grain traders are studying past El Nino cycles for clues on how weather conditions may affect U.S. growing areas and global grain supplies. For now, favorable U.S. planting weather is keeping pressure on the markets. Despite longer-term weather concerns, StoneX says strong crop progress is creating a disconnect between current supply confidence and further weather anxiety. President Donald Trump says no country will be allowed to control the Strait of Hormuz as negotiations continue with Iran over reopening the key global shipping lane. Trump making those comments during a cabinet meeting yesterday amid the ongoing tensions in the Middle East.
11: International waters, nobody's going to control it. We're going to watch over it. We'll watch over it, but nobody's going to control it. That's part of the negotiation that we have. They would like to control it. Nobody's going to control it. It's international waters, and Oman will behave just like everybody else, so we'll have to blow them up. They understand that. They'll be fine.
2: Trump says the United States remains in a strong energy position despite disruptions tied to the closure of the Strait of Hormuz.
11: The United States has so much oil that we are an export of oil. So we have plenty of oil. We're very lucky. We're blessed with the greatest piece of land in the world from that standpoint. And we have more than anybody else. And now when you add Venezuela to it, we have, I think, 64% of the world's oil. We're getting along very well with Venezuela, by the way. It's being run really beautifully. The big companies are moving in. It's going to be amazing because it's also, like us, they're very blessed in that sense. But we have natural energy that no other country has. We have more than anybody else. So it's really a world problem because most of the world doesn't have that. And we're making it available during the closing.
2: The Rural Main Street Index staying below growth neutral for a fourth straight month in May as low grain prices, high input costs, and economic uncertainty continued weighing on rural economies across the Midwest and Plains. The monthly survey from Creighton University showing the overall index slipping to 45.7, with ending reading below 50 signaling economic contraction. Creighton economist Ernie Goss says weak commodity prices and elevated production costs are spilling into the broader rural business community. Nearly half of rural bankers surveyed reported worsening farm financial conditions compared to a year ago, while the Farm Equipment Sales Index remaining below growth neutral for the 33rd straight month. The proposed merger of Norfolk Southern and Union Pacific is eligible for a formal review by the Surface Transportation Board. The rail companies asked to submit a revised application to provide additional information. The STB review is expected to be a lengthy process. This is the Red River Farm Network.
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2: Farm news on the Red River Farm Network. Farmers have until the end of August to add base acres for the agriculture risk coverage and price loss coverage programs. This is the first update to base acres in nearly a quarter of a century. The FSA has started to notify eligible landowners about this update by direct mail. Ag Secretary Brooke Rollins returning to Capitol Hill next week. Rollins scheduled to appear before the House Ag Committee on Thursday of next week. The USDA leader will likely get questions on everything from high farm input costs to trade and market concentration. Iowa Senator Chuck Grassley renewing his push for a legislative fix to California's Prop 12, saying the law is creating major challenges for pork producers across the country and driving up food costs for consumers.
15: Consumers in California are paying 20% more for their pork products than the other 49 states because of what's called Proposition 12. It created artificial barriers for pig farmers to sell their products across state lines, and of course that drove up the cost of pork for the consumers. So that made me very happy when Chairman Thomas put a solution to Proposition 12 into the House Farm Bill, and he fought very hard to keep it included. I'm disappointed that Chairman Boozman has decided not to include that provision in the Farm Bill.
2: Grassley says the Farm Bill remains the best opportunity to address Prop 12 and says supporters will continue pushing Senate leadership to reconsider.
15: It's got to be in the Farm Bill or it won't get done. And it's pretty simple. And to try to convince Boozman to change his mind or try to amend it in committee or on the floor. I think the reason that Boozman's doing it, he wants a bipartisan bill out of committee. And I think the Democrats object to changing Proposition 12.
2: California's Prop 12 establishes animal housing requirements for pork sold in the state, regardless of where the hogs are actually raised. Year-round E15 continues to be a hot-button issue. More on that from Red River Farm Network's Toby Nace.
9: The House of Representatives passed the freestanding Nationwide Consumers and Fuel Retailer Choice Act, which authorizes year-round E15. The bill is now in the Senate, but hasn't passed yet. Bill Lee, an Illinois farmer and member of the Corn Board at the National Corn Growers Association, said this is one of multiple priorities right now.
16: Well, the NCGA, we've been working very diligently on trying to get the year-round E15 waiver into law, make a law that allows E15 for year-round use. So we have to still get it through the Senate. There's not a lot of legislative days left, it seems like, because they will go into an August vacation. And then when they come back, they're pretty much go into re-election mode. There are bills within the Senate that are must pass, so that hopefully year-round E15, which is a standalone bill right now, can get included with something.
9: Lee said corn farmers aren't sure why it's been so difficult to get year-round E15 passed into law. It's a win-win deal for a large number of people.
16: A lot of people have comments on it. E15 should be a win for the consumer. We're seeing typically a decrease in their fuel prices of 15 to 50 cents. And we have some instances as much as a dollar lower than 87 octane that some of the national board members have taken pictures of on their local stations. The importance of getting this done as a piece of law is since 2019, we've had emergency waivers from the EPA to allow summertime use of E15. But there's no certainty in that because that's a 20-day waiver. So every 20 days, the EPA administrator has to get another waiver. So it's a whole summertime for the 3 months of the summer. This law would make it permanent.
2: The Trump administration launching the first formal negotiating rounds this week with Mexico to revamp the U.S.-Mexico-Canada trade agreement, but Canada is notably absent from the talks. The Office of the U.S. Trade Representative says discussions in Mexico City will focus on economic security and rules of origin for key industrial goods, with additional rounds scheduled through July. U.S. Trade Representative Jameson Greer says the administration plans to maintain some level of tariffs on both Mexican and Canadian goods under a revised USMCA framework, while pushing for stricter North American sourcing requirements. Greer says the goal is to boost U.S. manufacturing and to reduce dependence on imports from countries like China. Reporting Agriculture's Business, you're listening to the Red River Farm Network. 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MINDAC Farmers Cooperative agriculturalist Paul Moffitt says spring sugar beet planting in the Southern Valley facing major challenges from the cold temperatures and strong winds, leading to higher than normal replant acres this season.
17: We're right around that 8,000 acre mark, so that's probably 8 or 9% of our co-op. Definitely higher than normal. We typically see 3% is a pretty average year, so we're higher than normal on the replant this year. The good thing is we were in fairly early, so we do have a good potential there, and even a lot of these replants that we've had to do also have good potential with a fair amount of moisture. A lot of them even getting 6/10 to 3/4 of an inch on top after the replant. So we're happy about that.
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21: 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Brent Cruz is going to look to the outside.
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24: This week on Ag Week TV, some farmers are forced to replant their crops after a devastating windstorm. An aging orchard is turned into a food forest, and wild birds get a second chance at life.
25: Another very warm afternoon is underway across the northern plains and upper Midwest, and we're going to see another day or two of this. I'm meteorologist Drew Lerner for the Red River Farm Network. We do expect the temperatures to go ahead and peak out this afternoon just a few degrees hotter than they are now. We're seeing temperatures at this hour running mostly in the 80s. There are a couple of temperatures over 90 already in central North Dakota. And we're seeing a few middle and upper 70s occurring in the central and northern parts of Minnesota. The wind is relatively light today out of the southeast, and we do have some stronger wind speeds, though, off to the west. And those will probably come in and bother us a little bit as we get into the day on Friday. Until then, though, not too bad for us. We are also going to see increasing humidity as we go forward through the next few days. The odds are good that we'll see a few scattered showers and thunderstorms, but at this point it does not look like there's going to be any kind of a general soaking rain. The atmosphere is just not charged enough with moisture at this point to really make a significant rain event. Now, there will be a low pressure center that will form over Montana as we get into Saturday morning. That low pressure system will intensify, and as it does, it'll increase the wind speeds across the Dakotas. That will occur Saturday afternoon and Saturday night, but it will also pull moisture northward across the plains and into our region, and we'll look for an increased risk of shower and thunderstorm activity beginning Saturday night and continuing more significantly perhaps on Sunday and Monday. These showers and storms, though, are expected to develop multiple times and then fall apart because we do not have a very favorable upper air flow pattern right now to support deep convection. So these thunderstorms will start to develop, and they'll last for a few minutes and then fall apart. The earliest that could change a little bit would be perhaps Monday night or early on Tuesday, when a more significant line of thunderstorms may hold up and move across parts of the region. But obviously that is a little bit too far out in time right now to have a lot of confidence. Any precipitation that occurs over these next few days is not likely to amount to very much. We'll look for trace amounts to 2 or 3 tenths of an inch. The only exception may be in southeast and east central parts of South Dakota, where there may be a few areas that could get a half to maybe as much as 3/4 of an inch of rain. Most of that, though, does not occur until we get out into the heart of the weekend. We are expecting the temperatures next week to continue warm, but they will not be as hot as they will be over these next 2 or 3 days. Some extreme highs near the Canada border may be up close to 100 this afternoon and again tomorrow afternoon. But then as we get into the early to middle part of next week, highs will be mostly in the upper 70s and lower 80s. For the Red River Farm Network, I'm meteorologist Drew Lerner.
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6: North Country weather.
7: Bright sunshine expected this afternoon with daytime highs approaching 87. Winds out of the southeast, 8 to 15 miles per hour. Lows dip down to about 60 tonight, partly cloudy skies. Daytime highs approaching 90 tomorrow, a blend of clouds and sun. And that's your forecast. I'm weatherology meteorologist Paul Frombly. Get the latest weather updates online at MinnesotaDailyWeather.com. Right now, it's 71 degrees.
2: The CHS Foundation supports numerous programs to address the well-being of farmers and the ag community. In an interview with the Red River Farm Network, CHS Foundation Program Manager Tara Stoddard cites initiatives including the Farm State of Mind peer-to-peer online resource, and a nurse scholar program that addresses farm-specific health issues. Another training effort is called QPR, or Question, Persuade, Refer.
26: You know, that agronomist or that ag nutritionist or that, you know, person may be more than just the consultant on the farm. That person may be the person that a farmer is talking to when they are in stressful situations or they are in crisis. And so that just helps bridge the gap so that that person has the tools that they need to help a person in crisis respond. And so we have had some really great success. We've trained some CHS employees. We most recently offered that training up to some member co-op employees, and we trained about 85 across around 10 states.
2: The number of farmer suicides is well above the general population. That statistic highlights the importance of asking for help.
26: You are not alone, whether you find that in your local community, a faith community, an online community. But if you are, unfortunately, in a crisis situation, just to remember the importance of 988. That is the National Suicide and Crisis Hotline. That is available to anyone 24/7, 7 days a week. That's available text. And online as well.
2: And resources can be found on the stewardship tab on the CHS website. Taking a look at the markets right now, we're seeing Minneapolis wheat down 3.75, 677. September Chicago's down a quarter cent now at 635.5. And July Kansas City is down 5.25, 664.5. July corn is up 3.75, 456. July soybeans were up 9.75 now, 1195. In the livestock market, June live cattle down $1.67, $249.75. The August feeders down $1.25, $241.20. 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
1: News. I'm Therese Crowley. Sources confirmed to Fox, U.S. and Iran negotiators have agreed to a 60-day memo of understanding to extend the ceasefire and launch negotiations on Iran's nuclear program, pending the president's approval. Mines would reportedly have to be removed from the Strait of Hormuz. Outgoing California Governor Gavin Newsom endorses L.A. Mayor Karen Bass in Tuesday's election. The surging Republican former reality star Spencer Pratt tells Fox.
2: Not only did they work together in their negligence in burning down 7,000 houses and 12 people alive, but they're both complicit in laundering, what, $24 billion to actually increase homelessness?
1: Pratt says his common sense resonates with voters. Vice President J.D. Vance with a commencement address at the Air Force Academy, Colorado Springs, commenting on AI, says decisions over life and death must be made by humans, not machines. America's listening to Fox News.
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8: 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Filings are starting to come in for Bemidji City Council races. Filing for Ward 4, Emily Rivera. And for the at-large position, Grace Wilder. For the 2026 City of Bemidji City Council election, the candidacy filing period opened May 19th. It closes June 2nd. Council member for Ward 2, council member for Ward 4, and council member at-large, all four-year terms, will be on the ballot this November. File at Bemidji City Hall between 8 a.m. and 4:30 p.m. Filing fee is $5. A driver injured in a two-vehicle crash last week in Hubbard County. Minnesota State Patrol reported the accident happened about 5:21 p.m. at the intersection of State Highway 34 and Echo Ridge Drive in Nevis Township. 23-year-old Miles Heck was driving a 2016 Chevy Silverado, was turning left when a 2018 GMC Terrain SUV driven by 54-year-old Ruth Ann Boatwright hit it. Boatwright taken to the hospital with non-life-threatening injuries. Heck and his passenger were unharmed. These stories and more, MinnesotaDailyNews.com.
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10: North Country weather.
11: Bright sunshine expected this afternoon, with daytime highs approaching 87. Winds out of the southeast, 8 to 15 miles per hour. Lows dip down to about 60 tonight, partly cloudy skies. Daytime highs approaching 90 tomorrow, a blend of clouds and sun. And that's your forecast. I'm weatherology meteorologist Paul Frombly. Get the latest weather updates online at MinnesotaDailyWeather.com. Right now, it's 74 degrees.
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7: Bright sunshine expected this afternoon with daytime highs approaching 87. Winds out of the southeast, 8 to 15 miles per hour. Lows dip down to about 60 tonight, partly cloudy skies. Daytime highs approaching 90 tomorrow, a blend of clouds and sun. And that's your forecast. I'm weatherology meteorologist Paul Trombley. Get the latest weather updates online at MinnesotaDailyWeather.com. Right now, it's 74 degrees.
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1: Back a few months ago, I was headlining at a great big nightclub. And he put me up a couple of days early. I came in a couple of days early, and they put me up at what they call the Star Suite. Now, here I am, headliner in one of the biggest nightclubs in the country, and I wake up at 8 o'clock in the morning in this Star Suite, all by myself. Yeah, that's what I said, aw. But I did what I've always done, man, to cheer myself up. I picked up my guitar, I sat down, I wrote me a little song. Now, this is how it feels to be alone at the top of the hill, trying to figure out why.

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1: I get better looking each day. 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
3: News. I'm Therese Crowley. Sources confirmed to Fox, U.S. and Iran negotiators have agreed to a 60-day memo of understanding to extend the ceasefire and launch negotiations on Iran's nuclear program pending the president's approval. Mines would reportedly have to be removed from the Strait of Hormuz. Outgoing California Governor Gavin Newsom endorses L.A. Mayor Karen Bass in Tuesday's election. The surging Republican former reality star Spencer Pratt tells Fox.
4: Not only did they work together in their negligence in burning down 7,000 houses and 12 people alive, but they're both complicit in laundering, what, $24 billion to actually increase homelessness?
3: Pratt says his common sense resonates with voters. Vice President J.D. Vance with a commencement address at the Air Force Academy, Colorado Springs, commenting on AI, says decisions over life and death must be made by humans, not machines. America's listening to Fox News.
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7: Good afternoon. I'm Jamie Dickerman on the Red River Farm Network with a market update. Grain markets closing mixed today. Corn and soybeans up. Wheat mostly lower. Midwest Market Solutions President Brian Hoop says weather pushing that market today.
8: And I think, you know, most people would have expected wheat would actually be the upside leader, maybe because of the poor crop that we have. You know, crop conditions continue to decline now at the lowest level since May of 1989. And yet wheat's trended lower every day this week and can't break that trend. So we're seeing maybe a little bit of harvest activity, and I don't know that that's really enough to say we have harvest pressure that's limiting our advance, but it does seem like we've maybe pushed the button far enough on the fund buying that they're not interested in buying any more contracts right at this point in time. They're kind of content to let this market step back here. And it is pulling back into some good support, so there may not be a lot of downside risk any further in wheat. But until we get maybe a little bit more harvest activity behind us, we may not see a lot of upside potential in that market either. But corn, soybeans, seeing a nice bounce in here.
7: Livestock markets lower across the board.
8: The boxes yesterday in the cattle market were mixed, and at noon today they were both lower. So putting some pressure against the cattle market without any cash trade yet. There was some packer inquiries maybe around the 254 to 256 range earlier this morning in central Nebraska, which would be down a couple dollars from last week's trade. And those were passed by the trade here. And just looking ahead to waiting for some cash trade to develop, thought maybe we'd see some today. Maybe we will this afternoon, but it looks like it's going to be a Friday late week standoff in the cash market.
7: That's Midwest Market Solutions President Brian Hoops. 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
9: With corn and sugar beets, there's always a starter fertilizer option, which could have some replacement value where, you know, we've seen, especially with sugar beet, 3 gallons of 10-34-0 replacing about 60 units P205. 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
7: Minneapolis wheat today closing July down 3.5 at 677.25. We had September Chicago up 1.25, 637. And the July Kansas City down 4.5, 665.25. July corn up 3.25 at 455.75. July soybeans up 9.25, 1194.5. Livestock market, we had June live cattle down $1.67, 249.75. August feeders down $1.60, 353.02. June lean hogs down 62 cents, 96.97. 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
13: Here's the latest from MinnesotaDailyNews.com. Filings are starting to come in for Bemidji City Council races. Filing for Ward 4, Emily Rivera. And for the at-large position, Grace Wilder. For the 2026 City of Bemidji City Council election, the candidacy filing period opened May 19th. It closes June 2nd. Council member for Ward 2, council member for Ward 4, and council member at-large, all four-year terms, will be on the ballot this November. File at Bemidji City Hall between 8 a.m. and 4:30 p.m. Filing fee is $5. A driver injured in a two-vehicle crash last week in Hubbard County. Minnesota State Patrol reported the accident happened about 5:21 p.m. at the intersection of State Highway 34 and Echo Ridge Drive in Nevis Township. 23-year-old Miles Heck was driving a 2016 Chevy Silverado, was turning left when a 2018 GMC Terrain SUV driven by 54-year-old Ruth Ann Boatwright hit it. Boatwright taken to the hospital with non-life-threatening injuries. Heck and his passenger were unharmed. These stories and more, MinnesotaDailyNews.com.
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15: North Country weather.
16: Bright sunshine expected this afternoon with daytime highs approaching 87. Winds out of the southeast, 8 to 15 miles per hour. Lows dip down to about 60 tonight, partly cloudy skies. Daytime highs approaching 90 tomorrow, a blend of clouds and sun. And that's your forecast. I'm weatherology meteorologist Paul Frombly. Get the latest weather updates online at MinnesotaDailyWeather.com. Right now, it's 74 degrees.
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7: North Country weather.
8: Bright sunshine expected this afternoon with daytime highs approaching 87. Winds out of the southeast, 8 to 15 miles per hour. Lows dip down to about 60 tonight, partly cloudy skies. Daytime highs approaching 90 tomorrow, a blend of clouds and sun. And that's your forecast. I'm weatherology meteorologist Paul Frombly. Get the latest weather updates online at MinnesotaDailyWeather.com. Right now, it's 74 degrees.
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1: I'm John Saucier. American and Iranian negotiators have reached a tentative agreement to extend the ceasefire by another 60 days and launch talks on Iran's nuclear program. The president does still need to sign off on this reported memorandum of understanding. The Los Angeles mayoral race heating up. California Governor Gavin Newsom announcing today he's endorsing the incumbent mayor, Karen Bass, in an upcoming interview this Saturday on Fox's Saturday in America. Los Angeles mayoral candidate Spencer Pratt says he's not surprised. He says these two lawmakers are criminal partners.
2: Not only did they work together in their negligence in burning down 7,000 houses and 12 people alive, but they're both complicit in laundering, what, $24 billion to actually increase homelessness?
1: The governor praised Mayor Bass for lowering homelessness and violent crime rates, as well as for working to bring back film production to the city. The mayoral primary is next Tuesday. 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
7: 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City of Bemidji has received a 2026 relief grant from the Minnesota Department of Natural Resources to fund a tree inventory, stump removal, and the planting of up to 186 trees this year. City is also looking to partner with Great River Greening to add up to 400 more trees later on this spring, along with planting 30 larger pine trees. Trees will be planted in parks, right-of-ways, and public spaces. Residents are reminded they cannot plant trees in public right-of-way areas. 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Great River Greening, a nonprofit in Minnesota, hosting a tree planting event next Tuesday from 1 until 3 p.m. at the Bemidji Regional Interdistrict Council. It's located on 5th Street. The entire Bemidji area experienced loss of 9 million trees last year, significantly affecting Brick, which serves several small school districts around the area. Great River Greening, with the help of Brick and local volunteers, will plant up to 100 trees at Brick's headquarters next week. Initiated part of their Cooling Minnesota Communities program.

0: approaching 90. And that's your forecast. I'm weatherology meteorologist Paul Trombley. Get the latest weather updates online at minnesotadailyweather.com. Currently, it's 77 degrees.
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9: North Country weather.
10: Ample sunshine expected this afternoon with highs around 87. Southeasterly winds 8 to 15 miles per hour. Mainly clear skies tonight. Lows level off around 60. Sunshine mixed with clouds at times tomorrow. Daytime highs approaching 90. And that's your forecast. I'm weatherology meteorologist Paul Trombley. Get the latest weather updates online at MinnesotaDailyWeather.com. Currently, it's 77 degrees.
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3: I'm John Saucier. American and Iranian negotiators have reached a tentative agreement to extend the ceasefire by another 60 days and launch talks on Iran's nuclear program. The president does still need to sign off on this reported memorandum of understanding. The Los Angeles mayoral race heating up. California Governor Gavin Newsom announcing today he's endorsing the incumbent mayor, Karen Bass, in an upcoming interview this Saturday on Fox's Saturday in America. Los Angeles mayoral candidate Spencer Pratt says he's not surprised. He says these two lawmakers are criminal partners.
4: Not only did they work together in their negligence in burning down 7,000 houses and 12 people alive, but they're both complicit in laundering, what, $24 billion to actually increase homelessness?
3: The governor praised Mayor Bass for lowering homelessness and violent crime rates, as well as for working to bring back film production to the city. The mayoral primary is next Tuesday. 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
11: 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City of Bemidji has received a 2026 relief grant from the Minnesota Department of Natural Resources to fund a tree inventory, stump removal, and the planting of up to 186 trees this year. City is also looking to partner with Great River Greening to add up to 400 more trees later on this spring, along with planting 30 larger pine trees. Trees will be planted in parks, right-of-ways, and public spaces. Residents reminded they cannot plant trees in public right-of-way areas. Questions directed to the Parks and Trails Department at 218-333-1861. 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It's located on 5th Street. The entire Bemidji area experienced a loss of 9 million trees last year, significantly affecting Brick, which serves several small school districts around the area. Great River Greening, with the help of Brick and local volunteers, will plant up to 100 trees at Brick's headquarters next week. 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
12: North Country weather.
13: Ample sunshine expected this afternoon with highs around 87. Southeasterly winds, 8 to 15 miles per hour. Mainly clear skies. Tonight, lows level off around 60. Sunshine mixed with clouds at times. Tomorrow, daytime highs approaching 90. And that's your forecast. I'm weatherology meteorologist Paul Frombly. Get the latest weather updates online at MinnesotaDailyWeather.com. Currently, it's 77 degrees.
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5: North Country weather.
6: Ample sunshine expected this afternoon with highs around 87. Southeasterly winds 8 to 15 miles per hour. Mainly clear skies tonight, lows level off around 60. Sunshine mixed with clouds at times tomorrow. Daytime highs approaching 90. And that's your forecast. I'm weatherology meteorologist Paul Frombly. Get the latest weather updates online at MinnesotaDailyWeather.com. Currently, it's 77 degrees.
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1: Fox News, I'm Carmen Roberts. Negotiators for the U.S. and Iran reach a tentative deal to extend the ceasefire for 60 days and reopen the Strait of Hormuz and push nuclear talks down the road.
2: A top Pakistani diplomat is expected in Washington tomorrow. Some of these finer details will likely be worked out in the days and weeks ahead.
1: Fox's Trey Yingston, Tel Aviv. The plan still hinges on President Trump's final sign-off. The Federal Reserve's preferred inflation gauge, the PCE, accelerated in April at the hottest pace in 3 years.
3: Clearly, this shows that Operation Epic Fury is now seeping into the economic data we're getting.
1: Fox Business's Edward Lawrence. Higher energy prices pushed the PCE to an annual rate of 3.8% and may cement economists' predictions that the Fed will hold interest rates steady well into next year. America's listening to Fox News.
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7: 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Bemidji Fire Department performed controlled burns yesterday at 3 locations, Library Park Shoreline, a Waterfront Park area, and near Lakeshore Drive Northeast and Central Avenue Northeast. Burns were part of wildfire risk reduction efforts, were planned and monitored. 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
8: North Country Weather.
9: Ample sunshine expected this afternoon with highs around 87. Southeasterly winds 8 to 15 miles per hour. Mainly clear skies. Tonight, lows level off around 60. Sunshine mixed with clouds at times. Tomorrow, daytime highs approaching 90. And that's your forecast. I'm weatherology meteorologist Paul Frombly. Get the latest weather updates online at MinnesotaDailyWeather.com. Right now, 81.
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0: 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The never-ending giveaway starts Friday. 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
8: North Country weather.
9: Ample sunshine expected this afternoon with highs around 87. Southeasterly winds 8 to 15 miles per hour. Mainly clear skies. Tonight, lows level off around 60. Sunshine mixed with clouds at times. Tomorrow, daytime highs approaching 90. And that's your forecast. I'm weatherology meteorologist Paul Frombly. Get the latest weather updates online at MinnesotaDailyWeather.com. Right now, 81.
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0: 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Three big days, three big events for the 20th annual Ride for the Troops. 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
2: Fox News, I'm Carmen Roberts. Negotiators for the U.S. and Iran reach a tentative deal to extend the ceasefire for 60 days and reopen the Strait of Hormuz and push nuclear talks down the road.
3: A top Pakistani diplomat is expected in Washington tomorrow. Some of these finer details will likely be worked out in the days and weeks ahead.
2: Fox's Trey Yingston, Tel Aviv. The plan still hinges on President Trump's final sign-off. The Federal Reserve's preferred inflation gauge, the PCE, accelerated in April at the hottest pace in 3 years.
4: Clearly, this shows that Operation Epic Fury is now seeping into the economic data we're getting.
2: Fox Business's Edward Lawrence. Higher energy prices pushed the PCE to an annual rate of 3.8% and may cement economists' predictions that the Fed will hold interest rates steady well into next year. 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
9: Here's the latest from MinnesotaDailyNews.com. Bemidji Fire Department performed controlled burns yesterday at three locations, Library Park Shoreline, a Waterfront Park area, and near Lakeshore Drive Northeast and Central Avenue Northeast. Burns were part of wildfire risk reduction efforts, were planned and monitored. Expect more controlled burns in the aftermath of last June's storm. 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Leech Lake Band of Ojibwe Education Department will host a graduation feast to celebrate all graduates. The event is Thursday, June 18th at 5:30 p.m. at Cedar Lakes Casino and Event Center in Cass Lake. 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
10: North Country weather.
11: Ample sunshine expected this afternoon with highs around 87. Southeasterly winds, 8 to 15 miles per hour. Mainly clear skies. Tonight, lows level off around 60. Sunshine mixed with clouds at times. Tomorrow, daytime highs approaching 90. And that's your forecast. I'm weatherology meteorologist Paul Frombly. Get the latest weather updates online at MinnesotaDailyWeather.com. Right now, 81.
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Then John, he stared off into that street light, and a vision filled his poor, poor heart with dread. For it was him lying drunk there in that gutter, clutching in his hand the letter that Johnny Walker read. And this is what it said.

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6: North Country weather.
7: Ample sunshine expected this afternoon with highs around 87. Southeasterly winds 8 to 15 miles per hour. Mainly clear skies tonight. Lows level off around 60. Sunshine mixed with clouds at times tomorrow. Daytime highs approaching 90. And that's your forecast. I'm weatherology meteorologist Paul Frombly. Get the latest weather updates online at MinnesotaDailyWeather.com. Right now, 81.
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1: Fox News, I'm John Saucier. Treasury Secretary Scott Bessent asked if there's possible agreement between the U.S. and Iran on the table. Sources telling Fox that negotiators on both sides reached a deal on a 60-day memorandum of understanding, which would extend the ceasefire and launch negotiations on Iran's nuclear program. Secretary Bessent says President Trump has yet to give the agreement final approval.
2: The teams have been going back and forth, and President Trump has made it very clear, he talked about it at the cabinet meeting, that he has several red lines.
1: Homeland Security Secretary Mark Wayne Mullen is threatening to stop international flights from coming into what he calls sanctuary cities by pulling Customs and Border Protection agents from airports. Massachusetts Governor Maura Healey blasting that threat.
3: How is that, Director Mullen, making us more safe? Like, it isn't, and that's why, forgive me, but no, it's dumb.
1: Transportation Secretary Sean Duffy also skeptical about that move. 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
13: Here's the latest from MinnesotaDailyNews.com. Filings are starting to come in for Bemidji City Council races. Filing for Ward 4, Emily Rivera, and for the at-large position, Grace Wilder. For the 2026 City of Bemidji City Council election, candidacy filing period opened May 19th. It closes June 2nd. Councilmember for Ward 2, Councilmember for Ward 4, and Councilmember at-large, all four-year terms, will be on the ballot this November. File at Bemidji City Hall between 8 a.m. and 4:30 p.m. Filing fee is $5. A driver injured in a two-vehicle crash last week in Hubbard County. Minnesota State Patrol reported the accident happened about 5:21 p.m. at the intersection of State Highway 34 and Echo Ridge Drive in Nevis Township. 23-year-old Miles Heck was driving a 2016 Chevy Silverado, was turning left when a 2018 GMC Terrain SUV driven by 54-year-old Ruth Ann Boatwright hit it. Boatwright taken to the hospital with non-life-threatening injuries. Heck and his passenger were unharmed. These stories and more, MinnesotaDailyNews.com.
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0: 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The never-ending giveaway starts Friday. 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
9: Country weather. Lows dip down to about 60 tonight under mainly clear skies. South winds 5 to 10 miles per hour. Highs level off around 90 tomorrow. Sunshine mixed with clouds at times. Mainly cloudy skies expected tomorrow night. Lows level off around 58. And that's your forecast. I'm weatherology meteorologist Paul Frombly. Get the latest weather updates online at minnesotadailyweather.com. Right now, it's 83 degrees.
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2: Fox News, I'm John Saucier. Treasury Secretary Scott Bessent asked if there's possible agreement between the U.S. and Iran on the table. Sources telling Fox that negotiators on both sides reached a deal on a 60-day memorandum of understanding, which would extend the ceasefire and launch negotiations on Iran's nuclear program. Secretary Bessent says President Trump has yet to give the agreement final approval.
3: The teams have been going back and forth, and President Trump has made it very clear, he talked about it at the cabinet meeting, that he has several red lines.
2: Homeland Security Secretary Mark Wayne Mullen is threatening to stop international flights from coming into what he calls sanctuary cities by pulling Customs and Border Protection agents from airports. Massachusetts Governor Maura Healey blasting that threat.
4: How is that, Director Mullen, making us more safe? Like, it isn't. And that's why, forgive me, but no, it's dumb.
2: Transportation Secretary Sean Duffy also skeptical about that move. America is listening to Fox News.
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10: Here's the latest from MinnesotaDailyNews.com. Filings are starting to come in for Bemidji City Council races. Filing for Ward 4, Emily Rivera, and for the at-large position, Grace Wilder. For the 2026 City of Bemidji City Council election, the candidacy filing period opened May 19th. It closes June 2nd. Councilmember for Ward 2, Councilmember for Ward 4, and Councilmember at-large, all four-year terms, will be on the ballot this November. File at Bemidji City Hall between 8 a.m. and 4:30 p.m. Filing fee is $5. A driver injured in a two-vehicle crash last week in Hubbard County. Minnesota State Patrol reported the accident happened about 5:21 p.m. at the intersection of State Highway 34 and Echo Ridge Drive in Nevis Township. 23-year-old Miles Heck was driving a 2016 Chevy Silverado, was turning left when a 2018 GMC Terrain SUV driven by 54-year-old Ruth Ann Boatwright hit it. Boatwright taken to the hospital with non-life-threatening injuries. Heck and his passenger were unharmed. These stories and more, MinnesotaDailyNews.com.
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11: North Country weather.
12: Lows dip down to about 60 tonight under mainly clear skies. South winds, 5 to 10 miles per hour. Highs level off around 90 tomorrow. Sunshine mixed with clouds at times. Mainly cloudy skies expected tomorrow night. Lows level off around 58. And that's your forecast. I'm weatherology meteorologist Paul Frombly. Get the latest weather updates online at MinnesotaDailyWeather.com. Right now, it's 83 degrees.
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8: North Country weather.
9: Lows dip down to about 60 tonight under mainly clear skies. South winds 5 to 10 miles per hour. Highs level off around 90 tomorrow. Sunshine mixed with clouds at times. Mainly cloudy skies expected tomorrow night. Lows level off around 58. And that's your forecast. I'm weatherology meteorologist Paul Frombly. Get the latest weather updates online at MinnesotaDailyWeather.com. Right now, it's 83 degrees.
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1: Fox News, I'm Tom Rigotti. President Trump has yet to make a decision on signing a memorandum between the U.S. and Iran to extend the ceasefire for 60 days and negotiate the regime's nuclear program. Fox's Lauren Simonetti reports.
2: If signed by President Trump, it would open the strait and get, according to the Treasury Secretary Scott Bessent, 2,000 ships stuck moving again.
1: Under the agreement, the U.S. would gradually end their blockade of Iran's ports. Iran would be allowed to sell oil through sanction waivers. An Iranian man is under arrest following the discovery of his plans to assassinate a member of President Trump's family.
3: They pledged, apparently, to murder first daughter Ivanka Trump. The suspect's plan was so far advanced that he actually had obtained a blueprint of her $24 million Florida home, according to the New York Post.
1: That's Fox's Julian Turner. 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
10: 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City of Bemidji has received a 2026 relief grant from the Minnesota Department of Natural Resources to fund a tree inventory, stump removal, and the planting of up to 186 trees this year. City is also looking to partner with Great River Greening to add up to 400 more trees later on this spring, along with planting 30 larger pine trees. 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
12: Lows dip down to about 60 tonight under mainly clear skies, south winds, 5 to 10 miles per hour. Highs level off around 90 tomorrow. Sunshine mixed with clouds at times. Mainly cloudy skies expected tomorrow night. Lows level off around 58. And that's your forecast. I'm weatherology meteorologist Paul Frombly. Get the latest weather updates online at MinnesotaDailyWeather.com. Right now, 84.
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4: North Country weather.
5: Lows dip down to about 60 tonight under mainly clear skies. South winds 5 to 10 miles per hour. Highs level off around 90 tomorrow. Sunshine mixed with clouds at times. Mainly cloudy skies expected tomorrow night. Lows level off around 58. And that's your forecast. I'm weatherology meteorologist Paul Frombly. Get the latest weather updates online at MinnesotaDailyWeather.com. Right now, 84.
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0: 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Yacht Rock is back. 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You can catch it Sunday night from 6 until 9. You can even make a shout out or request, whatever it is. 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
2: Fox News, I'm Tom Rigotti. President Trump has yet to make a decision on signing a memorandum between the U.S. and Iran to extend the ceasefire for 60 days and negotiate the regime's nuclear program. Fox's Lauren Simonetti reports.
3: If signed by President Trump, it would open the strait and get, according to the Treasury Secretary Scott Bessent, 2,000 ships stuck moving again.
2: Under the agreement, the U.S. would gradually end their blockade of Iran's ports. Iran would be allowed to sell oil through sanction waivers. An Iranian man is under arrest following the discovery of his plans to assassinate a member of President Trump's family.
4: They pledged, apparently, to murder first daughter Ivanka Trump. The suspect's plan was so far advanced that he actually had obtained a blueprint of her $24 million Florida home, according to the New York Post.
2: That's Fox's Julian Turner. 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
10: 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City of Bemidji has received a 2026 relief grant from the Minnesota Department of Natural Resources to fund a tree inventory, stump removal, and the planting of up to 186 trees this year. City is also looking to partner with Great River Greening to add up to 400 more trees later on this spring, along with planting 30 larger pine trees. 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
8: North Country weather.
11: Lows dip down to about 60 tonight under mainly clear skies. South winds 5 to 10 miles per hour. Highs level off around 90 tomorrow. Sunshine mixed with clouds at times. Mainly cloudy skies expected tomorrow night. Lows level off around 58. And that's your forecast. I'm weatherology meteorologist Paul Trombley. Get the latest weather updates online at MinnesotaDailyWeather.com. Right now, 84.
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5: North Country weather.
6: Lows dip down to about 60 tonight under mainly clear skies. South winds 5 to 10 miles per hour. Highs level off around 90 tomorrow. Sunshine mixed with clouds at times. Mainly cloudy skies expected tomorrow night. Lows level off around 58. And that's your forecast. I'm weatherology meteorologist Paul Trombley. Get the latest weather updates online at MinnesotaDailyWeather.com. Right now, 84.
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1: News. I'm John Saucier. Treasury Secretary Scott Bessent asked if there's possible agreement between the U.S. and Iran on the table. Sources telling Fox News negotiators on both sides reached a deal on a 60-day memorandum of understanding to extend a ceasefire and launch negotiations on Iran's nuclear program. Bessent says President Trump has yet to give the agreement final approval.
2: The teams have been going back and forth, and President Trump has made it very clear, he talked about it at the cabinet meeting, that he has several red lines.
1: On the Fox News channel, Delaware Democratic Senator Chris Coons acknowledges last year's strikes and Operation Epic Fury have weakened Iran's nuclear program, but he still has concerns.
3: There's still about 900 pounds of highly enriched uranium buried somewhere in Iran. We don't know exactly where it is, and we don't have a path forward towards an inspection regime.
1: President Trump said he'd be uncomfortable with Russia or China retrieving that enriched uranium. America's listening to Fox News.
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8: Here's the latest from MinnesotaDailyNews.com. Bemidji Fire Department performed controlled burns yesterday at three locations, Library Park Shoreline, a Waterfront Park area, and near Lakeshore Drive Northeast and Central Avenue Northeast. Burns were part of wildfire risk reduction efforts, were planned and monitored. 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The event is Thursday, June 18th at 5:30 p.m. at Cedar Lakes Casino and Event Center in Cass Lake. 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
10: North Country weather.
11: Lows dip down to about 60 tonight under mainly clear skies. South winds, 5 to 10 miles per hour. Highs level off around 90 tomorrow. Sunshine mixed with clouds at times. Mainly cloudy skies expected tomorrow night. Lows level off around 58. And that's your forecast. I'm weatherology meteorologist Paul Frombly. Get the latest weather updates online at MinnesotaDailyWeather.com. Right now, 84.
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0: 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Second week of racing comes your way this Sunday night. 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
6: Country weather. Lows dip down to about 60 tonight under mainly clear skies. South winds 5 to 10 miles per hour. Highs level off around 90 tomorrow. Sunshine mixed with clouds at times. Mainly cloudy skies expected tomorrow night. Lows level off around 58. And that's your forecast. I'm weatherology meteorologist Paul Trombley. Get the latest weather updates online at MinnesotaDailyWeather.com. Right now, 84.
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2: Fox News, I'm John Saucier. Treasury Secretary Scott Bessent asked if there's possible agreement between the U.S. and Iran on the table. Sources telling Fox News negotiators on both sides reached a deal on a 60-day memorandum of understanding to extend a ceasefire and launch negotiations on Iran's nuclear program. Bessent says President Trump has yet to give the agreement final approval.
3: The teams have been going back and forth, and President Trump has made it very clear, he talked about it at the cabinet meeting, that he has several red lines.
2: On the Fox News channel, Delaware Democratic Senator Chris Coons acknowledges last year's strikes and Operation Epic Fury have weakened Iran's nuclear program, but he still has concerns.
4: There's still about 900 pounds of highly enriched uranium buried somewhere in Iran. We don't know exactly where it is, and we don't have a path forward towards an inspection regime.
2: President Trump said he'd be uncomfortable with Russia or China retrieving that enriched uranium. America's listening to Fox News.
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15: North Country weather.
16: Lows dip down to about 60 tonight under mainly clear skies. South winds 5 to 10 miles per hour. Highs level off around 90 tomorrow. Sunshine mixed with clouds at times. Mainly cloudy skies expected tomorrow night. Lows level off around 58. And that's your forecast. I'm weatherology meteorologist Paul Frombly. Get the latest weather updates online at MinnesotaDailyWeather.com. Right now, 84.
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6: North Country Weather.
7: Lows dip down to about 60 tonight under mainly clear skies. South winds 5 to 10 miles per hour. Highs level off around 90 tomorrow. Sunshine mixed with clouds at times. Mainly cloudy skies expected tomorrow night. Lows level off around 58. And that's your forecast. I'm weatherology meteorologist Paul Trombley. Get the latest weather updates online at MinnesotaDailyWeather.com. Right now, 84.
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1: Fox News, I'm Tom Rigotti. A 60-day extension of the U.S.-Iran ceasefire deal, which would lead to negotiations on the regime's nuclear program, is in President Trump's hands. But Fox's Peter Ducey reports the president's demands still stand.
2: The three must-haves for President Trump to back any deal. Strait of Hormuz open. There can be no highly enriched uranium in Iran, and there can be no nuclear weapons program in Iran.
1: The president has said he's not in any rush to get a final deal done. An Oregon man who admits he intended to kill a U.S. senator may be going to prison for a decade.
3: Donald Leroy Smith's pleaded guilty after being charged with threatening a federal official. He's from Woodburn, Oregon, about 30 miles south of Portland, and prosecutors say he left a startling voicemail message to a U.S. senator last November. They won't say which senator.
1: That's Fox's Joel Nader reporting. 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